0: who says all addictions are bad.
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peak happiness happens at 47. I'm Dylan. Apparently, age 47 is where humans feel healthiest, happiest, most confident. A survey found that people around that age tend to feel better because they focus on their well-being instead of their appearance. Yeah, at that age, you've started to, well, you know, show signs of aging. Probably got gray hair. Peaking at 47. I don't know. I think

The toughest woman in rock, or one of the toughest women in rock, I think that's Joan Jett, and she said to cancel some of her September dates. She had to have surgery, orthopedic surgery on a fractured vertebrae.

It's a ball. No, it's Dad's soggy, wet sock. Never take yourself too seriously. Yeah, I think this story about Adam Sandler, well, that's exactly what it made me think. We'll talk more about this in just a few minutes.

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It's a ball. No, that's not a ball. It's Dad's soggy wet socks. Thanks for listening. I'm Dylan. Adam Sandler wears his socks into the pool because he can't bend down to take them off. His daughter is in an upcoming movie. She's a great mix of Adam and his wife. Very pretty young lady. But she tells the story about how her dad, when they get in the pool, he doesn't take his socks off. So he gets in with the socks on. They get all wet, and then he drains them, and then they just throw them around like a ball.

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0: Are you looking for love? Top cities in America for romance. New York City is number one. Nashville, number two. Austin on the list, Chicago. And then Jacksonville, Florida is number five. You looking for love? Are you thinking, Dylan, did you just do the kissy face thing at me? Like people did when we were in grade school? I did. I am not the mature one in this friendship. I never will be.
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4: Tonight, expect variable cloudiness with lows near 60. Tomorrow stays partly cloudy with highs in the mid-80s, patchy fog cutting visibility to around a mile, and winds out of the southwest near 10.

0: Tomorrow night turns mostly cloudy with similar lows in the low 60s. Over the weekend, look for a few clouds and highs in the low 80s. Sunday brings partly cloudy skies with highs near 83 and lows dropping to the mid 60s.
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There's a new doc coming about Neil Peart. Canada's CBC TV network has announced this doc. Supposed to air next month, so I would imagine after that we'll be able to stream it someplace. But this is going to feature people like Stuart Copeland of The Police, Chad Smith of the Red Hot Chili Peppers, Danny Carey of Tool,

the next new wellness trend? Are you thinking, Dylan, I'm not really into those wellness trends. Well, the next one could involve fortified beer. What is fortified beer? We'll talk more about this.

I don't know about you. Thank you for listening. I'm Dylan. But somebody says, oh, the next wellness trend is going to be blah, blah, blah. And I think I just kind of shut down and stop listening. You want to hear this. So there's a new article in one of the fitness magazines that said the next wellness drink could be functional beer. What the heck is functional beer? I thought it was all functional. I mean, that's that would have been my answer. Basically, it's beer that is either non-alcoholic or really low ABV. It's fortified with good vitamins and supplements. There's all kinds of things listed here. One of the supplements in this healthy beer could be ashwagandha. The rest of these words I don't recognize. All right. So we could have like one regular beer and then one healthy beer and feel good.

Do you like your name? Do you have a really common name or do you have an unusual name? I'm Dylan. I do like my name. Here are the most unusual baby names from last year, 2025. For the girls, Tsunami and Maybelline. For the guys, D.

Have you ever been stuck in the friend zone? There's somebody that you really like, and then they just want to be your friend. Rising costs are reshaping romance for young daters. Gen Z men have declared the friend zone financially unsustainable. There's viral TikTok videos warning against spending money on relationships with unknown odds. I'm not buying you that.

They have gone state by state to figure out what the most dangerous animal is in every state. In the state of Wisconsin, black bear. Yeah, terrifying. Terrifying. The other mammal that I'm afraid of, my neighbors are really nice, but Glenda is a retired woman who

Does this crazy world have you in need of therapy, but you can't afford it? The Woody Show, every morning here on Wanna Rock 96.9 and 102.1. It's absolutely free.

Thank you for choosing to listen to this radio station. I'm Dylan, and we appreciate it. It is time for me to go. Can we chat again tomorrow? We'll listen to some great rock and roll, and we'll get ready for the weekend. Until then, take care of you.

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0: overnight stays quiet and comfortable, with lows near 65 by daybreak. Today turns partly cloudy, temperatures climbing into the mid-80s with southwest winds near 10. Tonight brings clouds at times and lows near 63. Tomorrow, expect low 80s with more sun than clouds. Sunday clouds up a bit with highs near 83. Then Monday, look for showers, about half an inch likely, with temperatures again in the low 80s and lows in the mid-60s.
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0: overnight stays quiet and comfortable, with lows near 65 by daybreak. Today turns partly cloudy, temperatures climbing into the mid-80s with southwest winds near 10. Tonight brings clouds at times and lows near 63. Tomorrow, expect low 80s with more sun than clouds. Sunday clouds up a bit with highs near 83. Then Monday, look for showers, about half an inch likely, with temperatures again in the low 80s and lows in the mid-60s.
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0: overnight stays quiet and comfortable, with lows near 65 by daybreak. Today turns partly cloudy, temperatures climbing into the mid-80s with southwest winds near 10. Tonight brings clouds at times and lows near 63. Tomorrow, expect low 80s with more sun than clouds. Sunday clouds up a bit with highs near 83. Then Monday, look for showers, about half an inch likely, with temperatures again in the low 80s and lows in the mid-60s.
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0: overnight stays quiet and comfortable, with lows near 65 by daybreak. Today turns partly cloudy, temperatures climbing into the mid-80s with southwest winds near 10. Tonight brings clouds at times and lows near 63. Tomorrow, expect low 80s with more sun than clouds. Sunday clouds up a bit with highs near 83. Then Monday, look for showers, about half an inch likely, with temperatures again in the low 80s and lows in the mid-60s.
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3: Look for partly sunny skies today. Highs near 84. Winds out of the southwest near 10 miles per hour. Then partly cloudy overnight with lows near 63. Tomorrow turns mostly clear with highs in the low 80s. And tomorrow night stays nearly clear with similar lows in the low 60s. Sunday brings more partly cloudy skies with highs again in the low 80s. Monday rain becomes likely with about half an inch of accumulation, highs near 80.
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1: Due to the graphic nature of this program, listener discretion is advised. This is the Woody Show. Insensitivity training for a politically correct world. Class is now in session.
0: Hey, what's good, everybody?
2: Hey,
0: what's
2: up, bud?
0: Today is Friday.
3: Yeah.
0: Day number 5 of 5.
3: Nice.
0: It is August the 7th, 2026. We are the Woody Show.

0: Joe.
1: Yep. Yeah.
0: Woody, Greg, hey. Menace, Gina Grad.
2: Uh-huh.
0: We got Seabass. We got Sammy.
2: Hello.
0: Jeff G is here. We got Morgan, our associate producer. Vaughn, our video producer. Dumbass Tyler is here. We got Bort. We got Menji. Phones are open, 877-44-WOODY. You can send us a text. Do that over to 22987. Yes, Gina Grad.
2: I have something I want you to tell Gina, but I also want Gina to tell everyone else, if that's okay. I came in today, and some a-hole parked.
0: Like, oh, you're still talking about the parking garage.
2: I can't. Well, first of all, they parked.
0: This is the third time already I've heard about this, just since we've arrived today.
2: They parked in the spot that I usually park in, but, you know, it's whatever. It's fair game. But who parks like this? They were diagonally taking over basically two spaces. I had to park so close to the pole. I know I'm going to scrape it on
0: now,
2: the way out.
0: Okay. I have a couple questions. Okay.
3: You probably have my first question.
4: Me too.
1: Yeah. <Okay.
0: laughs> Let me start with the other thing first.
2: Yeah. Okay.
0: This person, when they came in, I can promise you, when they came in, there was nobody in the garage.
1: Yeah.
2: Right.
0: So they came in either late last night or even earlier than we did this morning. And there's nobody down there. There's sometimes I'm the only car when I pull in,
2: because
0: none of y'all are here yet. Like, I pull it, and there's nobody on that side. I'm the only car. So he probably just said, whatever. I'll be out of here before everybody else comes in.
2: Will they?
1: Let me see that photo.
0: Now, the other question I had for you, and I think this is the one that Greg and Sammy are also thinking about.
1: Yes.
2: Uh-huh.
0: Because when we get here, there are so many other open spots.
2: Happy
3: so many. What, only about 4,000.
0: What made you shoehorn it into that spot?
3: And take
2: because
3: your time.
2: Two reasons. First of all, that is where I park. And I have the memory of a goldfish. And if I go down there
0: but
2: today...
0: But can you park in the same general area and
2: no,
0: you'll be fine?
2: No, because as Sammy pointed out before, when they all took the spaces that I usually park in because their entrance was closed. Remember that?
4: Yes.
2: Horrific day.
0: No, but that's different because that's on the opposite side. That's a different entrance and exit. Like, this is on the same side. Even if you could park four spots down.
2: No.
0: I'm a person, Gina. If someone's in my spot,
3: it
0: can throw off my day.
2: Exactly. That's me.
0: But I would never shoehorn my car into a spot up against one of those big cement support posts.
1: Yeah.
2: You're talking
0: the car
2: to somebody
0: that's parked diagonally.
2: Talking to somebody who will hold their phone and ask where their phone is. You think I'm going to find my car if it's not where I put it single day?
0: I'm starting to believe that Seabass might be right about this whole Mensa thing.
2: Yeah. No. I am a woman of a certain age. And we are dealing with some brain fog and some memory loss and some BS that I am trying to protect myself from myself.
0: Gina, you can't park four on the same side.
2: I don't think you know what the side of the parking garage looks like.
3: It's a grouping of three.
0: Yeah. There's three spots.
3: You can just go to the next
2: grouping. I'll just put on my hiking shoes and go park where Greg.
0: Or park in the, one, two, three spots directly behind where your car would be on the opposite side. It's the same.
3: Yeah, next to Woody.
0: So if you're walking to where your car should be, you would see your car across.
2: I mean, it would throw off the entire day, but I'll give it a try.
4: Yeah, Gina, just park where Greg parks, then he can hold your hand all the way down to the parking lot.
1: You love your air tags. Don't air tag on it.
0: Thank you. There you go.
2: I'll bring my Sherpa. It'll be fine. I'm my oxygen tank.
0: 877-44-WOODY. 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You might be onto something with this Mensa thing.
2: Yeah, I'm an idiot. You got it.
0: More Woody Show next. 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
4: Look for partly sunny skies today. Highs near 84. Winds out of the southwest near 10 miles per hour. Then partly cloudy overnight with lows near 63. Tomorrow turns mostly clear with highs in the low 80s. And tomorrow night stays nearly clear with similar lows in the low 60s. Sunday brings more partly cloudy skies with highs again in the low 80s. Monday rain becomes likely with about half an inch of accumulation, highs near 80.
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0: was in the race.
1: 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I guess it was cruising for cruising.
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0: 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All right, welcome back. Gina Grad.
2: Hey.
0: Here to run us through some of this audio that she has. Now, we were talking about this recently with... Made mention that Bort's wife is a mortician. Bort, does she ever have I guess everybody has dreams about work. Like in radio, I know the big dream is like that you are off the air. Mm. They call it the dead air dream.
2: Right.
0: And like no matter what you do, no matter what button you push, nothing works. You can't get back on the air. Like I guess everybody would dream about work.
3: Yeah, I mean, I just had a dream the other night that I overslept all the way through work and nobody even tried to wake me up for it. So,
0: yeah.
2: I had that same dream too.
0: But I'm saying, like, your wife, like, she's dealing with dead bodies and stuff all the time. I guess that would be, like, an automatic nightmare, right?
2: Yeah, like, what's the worst case scenario?
0: Does she ever tell you about, like, dreams about work?
3: Yeah. Usually it's some kind of nightmare related thing of her being stuck in a situation, like, maybe in the crematory or maybe something at a graveside, but something kind of. A situation you wouldn't want to be stuck in, or the dreams.
0: Like all of a sudden they sit up.
4: Yeah, right.
2: Or they turn the crematory on.
3: You know, things happen in a crematory when gases are released, so maybe sit up.
2: Oh boy!
0: Yeah. Can you imagine?
2: No.
0: Yeah.
2: Sir.
4: No.
0: Oh man.

0: Good.
1: So, okay, so what are her wishes? Like, would she want to be buried or cremated? So when you're around this stuff, I ask people, like,
2: yeah,
1: there's a guy I know, he owns like a chain of mattress stores. I go, all right, dude, you can sleep on anything because you know everything about all this stuff. Which one, what do you have at home?
0: Yeah.
1: Like, I always want to know from people, mm-hmm. like, tell me what you would go, or tell me, right. She's seen all this stuff. Do you, like, what are her final wishes? Buried, cremation?
3: I think for a long time she was going with burial, but I think over the last couple of years she switched it to just cremation.
1: Yeah.
3: Yeah.
0: Well, I learned this isn't in the questions, but I learned what a sky burial is.
1: Sky burial?
2: What, are they launch you out of a cannon or something?
0: You'd think so, but it's actually way more boring and grotesque. It's leaving your body on like a high hilltop so vultures just sustain themselves on it.
1: Did you ever see
2: gross.
1: There's illegal. A place when they're doing research to see about decomposition of bodies
2: body
1: and stuff.
2: Farm.
1: It's a body farm.
0: Yes.
1: Have you heard about that?
0: Is this where they bury you under a tree?
1: Or they put you in different places. Like sometimes it is under a tree. Sometimes it's deep in woods. Other times it's just out in the middle of a field or some half.

0: came about after the Holocaust, but it's more of a, it's more of a no-no. But in general, I mean, come on, we all have nose jobs. Like, you're not supposed to cut into your body, please.
1: Yeah, we all have them.
0: I do. Greg? And everyone I know does.
2: Buried, cremation.
3: Russian Orthodox, you have to be buried.
2: Buried. Menace?
4: Buried.
2: Buried.
4: Going buried.
2: I'm going to create such the grease fire.
0: Get
2: from all this fat melting.
0: Spillage.
5: Oh, my fire. That's a real
2: Sammy?
5: Thing.
6: Buried.
2: Buried.
7: I will be donating my body to science.
2: See, that, that tracks.
7: Go as I have donated my body thus far to science.
2: All right.
5: See you at the body farm.
2: Yeah. See, that that tracks. Anyways, we were wondering all these different things. Yeah. And so Gina went and found these clips. And one person's a mortician.
0: Uh-huh.
2: And then the other person is a...
0: An autopsy tech.
2: Autopsy tech.
0: And they're both big in this space. So the mortician is Victor M. Sweeney. And Bort, maybe your wife has heard of him. He's kind of a big deal. He's a licensed funeral director and mortician. And kind of like this rock star on YouTube.
2: Who was the autopsy guy that was on those shows all the time? Remember, like white hair, glasses?
0: Oh, yeah. Oh, like yes.
3: Celebrity autopsy?
2: Doctor.
0: Yeah, kind of looked like Doc Brown.
2: Not
0: like
2: Dr.
0: Lloyd.
2: Oz. That was a Boz or something like that.
3: I know who you mean.
0: I can
2: you know who I'm talking about, right? He did all those autopsy shows.
0: Well, this guy's younger and kind of has that sexy, like, talk nerdy to me vibe. And he gets, like, 9 million views. So.
2: Dr. Bodden.
0: Nice. Oh,
3: Michael Bodden. Yeah.
2: Dr. Michael
0: well
2: Bodden.
0: Done.
2: Yeah.
0: Well, he often answers people's questions on these segments that are produced from Wired, and I picked a few of the ones that get the most attention, and I figure this is what people want to know most. So, first of all, Victor Sweeney answers the question, how do you fit a fat person in a casket?
2: Oh, how do you fit them? Well,
3: get a larger casket.
2: Like, I don't know.
0: Well, maybe a lot of people were like, do you remove limbs?
2: Like Pam cooking spray?
0: Yeah, exactly.
8: So we actually have caskets that are made by our manufacturer to be oversized. Typically, when someone passes away, if they're larger, we'll measure them at their elbows because those tend to be the parts that stick out the furthest and then determine what width of casket we will need to give them a more comfortable appearance.
2: Were people actually really buried, like, in piano cases? You would hear that. Like,
3: I heard about that one dude.
2: He was so big, he had to be buried in a piano case.
3: Like, Guinness Book of World Records.
0: Exactly. Yeah, they go oversized.
7: I Googled it, and the first result, oversized caskets for extra space and dignity.
2: Oh.
3: So you don't want your arms like, sticking up.
0: You don't be like the Stay Puft Marshmallow Man.
2: Couldn't you just get like a regular size casket and just like open up the extension zipper?
0: Oh, like
2: you
0: have like on a suitcase. Like a dining room table? Or?
2: Yeah. Mm-hmm.
4: Well, I'm sure those also are not just available. There's not a stockpile of those
2: special
4: things.
2: Order, you know? Yeah. But as society gets fatter, maybe they do. Yeah.
0: Right. And be prepared for sticker shock on those. A lot of women want to know, do you put bras on corpses? We don't want to wear a bra for all eternity, and Victor's going to answer that.
2: Okay, I would think like when things stiffen up, maybe they kind of stay in place, right?
0: Oh, it's just sacks of fat, though.
2: Like, I don't know, like Booba Mortis or something.
7: Okay.
8: Yeah. Booba Mortis. We do put bras on if the family requests, and the reality is I've probably put on more bras than I have taken off.
4: Ew.
2: Oh,
4: hell yeah, brother.
2: Okay.
7: High five.
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1: Hello.
2: Oh, God.
1: I'm mega smart.
2: Idiot.
3: What? No.
2: So dumb.
0: Oh, come on, Greg.
2: That's good. Drunk Greg.
0: I love Drunk Greg.
4: I wish I knew Drunk Greg.
0: You'll meet him.
3: It's the best.
2: You'll meet him someday.
0: Yeah, you'll meet him. Anyway, so we are learning something. We are becoming smart. We had some of those clips from that mortician about, like, do you put bras on corpses?
4: Yeah.
0: Like, how do you fit a fat person into a casket?
3: Makeup.
0: How do you get dead people to look less dead?
4: Yeah, blast them with red dye.
0: Now, there's that, but then there's also people who are autopsy techs.
4: Yeah. This one, I would say, is almost a little more gruesome just because, I don't know, they're really down there in the basement.
0: But it really truly is a morbid curiosity.
4: Absolutely.
0: Like, now, that's why you watch those shows. I had mentioned, like, what was his name? Dr. Bodden.
4: Right.
0: And there were all those different, like, you know, how they figured out X, Y, Z, and it's just by taking these people apart.
4: Well, and let's put it this way. The mortician didn't seem to use this, but the autopsy tech, he was showing his tools, and it was a very visual element. They use, like, hedge clippers to crack your rib cage.
0: Right. Really?
4: So, yeah. Hmm. Like he's like, everyone thinks it's bolt cutters, but here it's like big hedge clippers.
0: Wow.
4: Yeah. So this guy is super popular. He's a tech in Little Rock, Arkansas. He goes by on Instagram at BigLed73.
0: Big Led?
5: Nice.
4: L-E-D, yeah.
3: All right.
4: He has 577,000 followers.
0: Wow.
4: And I got into him a while back.
0: I'm saying people are interested in this stuff.
4: Very. He answers the craziest questions, but there's stuff that we all want to know. We talked about bras, but let's go downtown. Do you think they take out tampons out of female corpses?
0: I would think so.
6: Yes.
2: I would say yes.
6: But then also, why?
4: Yeah.
6: Like, why are you going through? Like,
4: yeah, why are you digging around?
6: Right, exactly. You could just leave it and it'd be fine.
0: Well, I would think they have to remove anything and everything that's not, like, part of the body.
4: Oh.
0: I would think, like, you know, any kind of, like, earrings.
4: Fillings.
0: And, yeah. Not fillings, but you know what I mean? Like, but there was, like, you know, you got a tampon in.
3: Right.
0: You take that out. I would think.
4: Well, let's find out.
2: I would say yes. Yeah.
7: I'll remove that if you have one in. Because I got to remove all the stuff from the inside. All of that comes out. So if there's a tampon in there, I'll remove it. You're welcome.
0: Oh, God. He sounds weird.
3: Yeah, I don't like that voice.
0: I don't like it. Right?
3: That's not appropriate for this sort of talk.
0: Yeah.
4: Oh, he's an eccentric guy. I like him.
0: Is it weird if I use my teeth?
4: Remember,
0: I'll get it out of there. Search and rescue.
4: Guy. Oh God, do you guys think dead people fart?
3: Yes.
0: Well, I mean,
2: releasing gas.
0: It's probably not a. I mean, it's gas, right? Farts are gas.
2: Yeah, excess Flatus. Gas, right?
0: But not like a fart. Maybe just from. Yeah, I mean, because
3: stuff breaking down in your body.
0: Here's a question: do people? Really

0: like take a dump when they die?
1: Do people relax that much that it just
0: all of a sudden just falls out? Like you've heard that before. Like when someone dies, they poop.
1: I've heard of the farting.
0: Uh-huh. Farting, I would assume just because there's so much gas.
2: Okay.
0: So I will say yes.
1: I'll say yes.
2: Yes is all around.
0: All right, here we go.
3: No, it is true. You have good bacteria, bad bacteria. They balance out while you're alive. But then when you pass away, the bad bacteria takes over, starts to pretty much decompose you. You start to melt. You start to turn into gas. So your body starts to swell up and it has to go somewhere. So it either comes out the attic or comes out the basement, but it does happen.
1: Oh, so it can come out your mouth?
4: Yeah.
2: Like you burp.
4: Yeah.
2: Like a burp. Like,
5: what if you're just sitting in there? It's just you and a corpse in like a basement and it just starts ripping out.
0: Or what if you're just like at work, right? You're working in the morgue. And from the cross room and just you and dead bodies in there.
1: I know,
0: like,
1: right?
0: Whoa.
1: At least it would be funny.
2: Yeah, it would be funny.
0: All right, who farted?
1: Yeah, guess who's gas? Which corpse?
0: Yeah.
5: Well, you wanted to know about poop, right?
0: Yeah.
5: Okay. Let's just see what he has to say about it. We're going to ask Big Lead 73, what's the worst part of his job?
0: The worst thing about being an autopsy tech. Here we go.
6: It's poop. I don't like poop.
7: Poop.
6: I know it's part of my job. You know, you always have that one thing at your job that you don't like. Mine would be poop.
0: Okay.
5: Everybody.
0: And he added that music.
5: Yeah, he added that. In fact, a lot of these I couldn't play because the music was so distracting. But yes,
0: I do have a program, by the way, that'll strip all that out of there. I do that for a lot of our clips.
5: Oh.
0: Yeah, because the music is so, like, what they have to say is actually pretty interesting. Yeah. They've made it so annoying and distracting with the music that they put for their stupid social media account stuff.
5: Oh, that's good to know.
0: Yeah, I'll let you know.
5: You like the last one. But yeah. Apparently everybody does poop when they die.
0: Yeah.
4: Wow.
5: Yeah.
4: Oh, okay.
5: So get it.
0: Or at least when they're going through there, I would imagine things come out.
5: Well,
0: I mean,
5: when you die, like everything in your body releases everything, right?
8: Imagine a death after a chili cook-off.
0: You died at the chili cook-off.
8: Yeah.
1: So even in death, we're embarrassed.
5: Yeah, well, there's no dignity in this.
1: Oh, man.
0: They're looking at your penis.
1: Exactly. While you're farting and pooping.
0: Yeah, and by the way, there's no more blood, so like you don't have the... you don't have the benefit of blood rushing down there.
1: Right.
0: So no fluff.
1: So it looks even worse.
0: Yeah, so it looks even more dinky.
5: Rigor.
1: Unbelievable.
5: Now, we talked about tampons. This is for the autopsy tech. Do you think there's any reason for them to remove testicles?
1: Reason?
5: Yeah. Do you think they remove them?
8: For pleasure?
1: For keepsake?
0: I mean, maybe because they weigh like all the different organs and stuff, right?
1: During an autopsy.
0: I'm saying, but once they take something out, like maybe like if they're trying to determine like some kind of like, I don't know, cancer, like something of the weight or the size of...
9: If it's related to cancer.
1: Yeah, if it's relevant.
5: Elephantiasis.
8: Yeah.
5: Well,
1: but in general, I would say no.
8: To make a necklace.
5: And they do say, like, in your, like, chest cavity, they do take all those organs out and put them in a bag and then put them back in your chest.
0: Oh, kind of like the turkey.
1: Giblets, yeah.
0: Yeah.
5: It's human giblets.
0: Yeah.
1: Mm-hmm.
5: So,
0: God.
5: Let's find out if they do, in fact, remove the testicles.
0: Okay.
6: Yes, I remove the testicles. So we can look for trauma, see if there's any hemorrhage down there. So yeah, sorry guys, I remove your testicles.
0: Oh man,
8: I got mad.
0: And they put those in and they put those in a bag, and they put those in your mouth.
5: Yeah,
0: and then they use that. Exactly. And then they use that glue to keep your lips together. So when you're doing the open casket thing,
5: nobody knows
0: that you have your own balls in your mouth.
5: That's smart.
10: Back in a few. In the meantime, have an existential crisis. The Woody Show.
11: I know that hiring can be challenging. 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You're just waiting for someone to match your role perfectly. 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
3: I'm curious, how does one become a cork soaker?
2: Cork soaker?
4: As we like to say, cork soakers are born, not made.
5: I like to soak the big, thick corks.
4: While you are soaking the cork, you can also massage at the grapes.
6: The Woody Show.
1: Radioki went over really big last time.
7: That was fun.
1: I do have the hat with all the different songs. I asked everybody in the room for some requests, and we'll accept the requests.
7: Oh, yeah.
1: From the audience. Why you think not? There's a good song for Radioki that you'd like to hear?
8: That hat has really come in handy.
1: It really has.
7: Yeah, pays for itself.
1: This is
7: at this point.
1: Is the top hat that I used for. I had to go to that Magic Castle dinner. It's all formal, and I wore that stupid goofy looking tux.
7: Yeah. But the joke was on you because everybody liked it.
9: Yeah.
1: Well, you know what?
8: Yeah, you got a killer hat.
1: I did get some satisfaction out of it because I did get some dirty looks at the Magic Castle from the people who take magic too seriously.
7: Oh, good. Okay.
1: Clearly, I was mocking their dress code and was like, what does this guy do?
8: How dare you?
1: That was silly. Yeah. All right. So I have the different songs on a piece of paper here. Gina, would you like to draw a...
7: Sure.
1: Now, whatever song comes out of here, we'll figure out who's going to do lead on it. Yeah, Friday, okay. All right.
10: Okay.
1: Oh, there's two of them. Just one. And what song is it?
7: Oh, it is Run DMC. It's Tricky.
1: Okay.
8: Oh, that sounds like a Woody request.
9: Yeah, that's for Woody.
1: Yeah, that was my request.
8: Hell yes.
1: Believe it or not, yeah. It's Tricky's a good one.
7: That is a good one.
1: So I have lyrics if everybody wants to.
7: Okay, pass them out.
1: Wants to follow along. Now, of course, if you know the song at home, feel free to sing along.
7: Please
1: classic from Run DMC's album Raising Hell. It's Tricky. And would somebody else like to take lead on it? I mean,
8: yeah,
1: I'd be happy to do it. But
8: you are made for this.
7: Yeah, I think we're made to back you up on this.
1: Yeah? Okay. All right. Here we go.
11: This is my recital. I think it's very

0: Nailed it.
1: Woo!
0: Karaoke. Hell yeah.
2: They get into your house and they destroy it. They get into your car and they eat the wires. They destroy it.
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8: Look for partly sunny skies today. Highs near 84. Winds out of the southwest near 10 miles per hour. Then partly cloudy overnight with lows near 63. Tomorrow turns mostly clear with highs in the low 80s. And tomorrow night stays nearly clear with similar lows in the low 60s. Sunday brings more partly cloudy skies with highs again in the low 80s. Monday rain becomes likely with about half an inch of accumulation, highs near 80.
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0: All right, time now for your Friday fail stories.

boys and girls, it is time for your Friday fail stories. All these people thought they had the perfect plan, the plan that can never go wrong, but then somewhere along the line it went from being a great idea to one big stinking mega uber ultra

0: I kind of feel like we ran out of a little steam there toward the end, so we kind of pushed a little bit. You know what I mean?
1: Is that what it was?
2: I kind of blame Gina for that because I don't. You normally push back.
1: You take
2: a breath.
1: You're
2: prepare.
1: Right. But while I was singing, I felt like, wow, I have lots of breath.
3: Yeah.
1: Like I didn't even have to jump
2: out. Good to go.
0: We'll start with this one in Florida. 55-year-old woman. She was going through some heartbreak, you guys, because her ex cheated on her. And she decided that she was going to get some revenge.
2: Okay.
0: She decided that she was going to find his truck, give it a bit of a personal redesign.
2: That ought to do it.
0: With a crowbar.
2: Mm-hmm.
0: So she found the truck, and man, she smashed it all up, racked up thousands of dollars in damages, and then she went on her way. Just one problem here. That truck wasn't the ex's truck.
1: Oh, no.
0: The real owner called the cops. They tracked her down, and they arrested her. Now, she, it turns out, was already on probation. So she's got 3 prior arrests.
1: Sounds about right.
2: Yes.
0: And so destroying this truck violated her previous probation. So now she's really screwed and she's in big trouble. So
2: now she's got a girlfriend instead of a boyfriend.
1: That's right.
4: And when did this become the go-to thing for women?
2: Why? Yeah,
4: that's
2: why?
4: Song. It's like,
0: I took my key into the side of the
5: house. That
4: song came after this is a trend. Like it just exemplified the...
0: Maybe how Stella got her groove back. Remember that?
1: Yeah,
0: that was like back
1: in the
0: 90s.
1: Clothes on fire.
4: Yeah, like
1: but that's
4: nice.
1: The other thing. We've identified the one thing you really care about. We're going to destroy it. Mm. I think that's what it is.
0: Okay.
1: Well, because you all care about your car.
4: Mm. All right, so go to jail.
1: The kind of girl who would destroy a car is with the kind of guy who's obsessed with his car,
4: also
1: I think
4: true,
1: is the point.
4: But, yes.
5: Yeah.
0: Okay, so what could a guy destroy of a woman's?
4: Well, nothing, because we can't, any kind of violence.
0: The next boyfriend is buy her a new one, right?
1: Yeah, right.
6: Jail.
0: Like purse,
6: and
0: shoes.
6: You justify anything by doing it.
0: You snap her really good eye pencil into, you know.
2: Yeah.
5: Her eyeliner?
0: Yeah, her eyeliner.
6: Her Dyson eyeliner. Dryer.
1: Yeah. That would be a good one.
0: Over in Germany, a family was getting ready to celebrate a birthday, and they needed some candles for the birthday cake, so they decided to go for some flair this year, and they got some of those, you know, the

0: and like the sparklers and stuff like that. One problem, well, I'm not sure where they bought these things, but these things were not sparklers.
1: Oh.
0: The family lit them while they were singing happy birthday, and within seconds, the room was filled with flames and people screaming because the family had lit off some fireworks, making the birthday look like the pyro at a local wrestling show.
1: Awesome. Oh,
2: nice.
0: I have, because, of course, everybody's rolling. They want to get it on video, you're never going to watch again for the rest of your life.
3: Never, ever.
0: But this is the moment that the fireworks started going off there with the birthday cake.
2: Great scream.
0: Yeah.
4: Failed.
2: I think that's the main reason that everyone videos anything these days. Because, like, I was sitting at the Oasis show and, like, you know, like we always say, that the video is going to be terrible. The sound's going to be terrible.
3: Not
2: you're from a million miles away. But they're just hoping that something bad happens.
3: Yeah, probably.
0: See, my wife will still take pictures of everything. If we're like out somewhere, you know, some kind of dinner. Not like a daily going to dinner kind of place. But if we're like on a vacation or we're at a special event or something, she's taking all these pictures and stuff. And
3: I go, normal.
0: All right. Look what you're taking a picture of. When are you ever going to look at that picture? Like, be honest. Like, can you imagine
3: like a
0: time?
3: Sunset or something.
0: Yeah, mm-hmm. Like a sunset I can even understand. Like, oh, look at this pretty scenic thing from this place that we're in. But you're taking a picture. Oh, I know what it was. When we just went to Mexico.
3: Yeah.

0: do make little cute collages with music for you. Like,
1: for who?
0: Eventually, yeah. Just so you can watch it personally.
1: Yeah. Okay, cool. Yeah, it's just for yourself.
0: Yeah.
1: I've done that. Let's see. Friday Fail Stories, another one from Florida. This guy, he crashed a drone into a house, sweet. And he went over to try to get it back. Knocked on the door. It's pretty late at night, so he didn't want to just, you know, walk in the yard to get it. The homeowner wasn't happy, called the cops, and when they showed up, they went and they grabbed the drone, and what do you know? They found a bag of meth and fentanyl attached to the drone. And the bag said, share this on it.
2: That's nice.
1: So drone dude arrested, taken to failed jail, charged with intent to sell or deliver, also operating an unregistered vehicle on a kind of, you know, the drone.
3: Sure.
4: Failed.
1: Well,
3: look, what do you got right here on my phone? Pictures of when I was in Mexico and they put rose petals on our bed.
1: And you ever go back and look, other than right now? Like, oh, you know what? I think I did take a picture of something like that.
3: No. You're right.
0: So it made me a dog collage. Look at this hot photo that I have of DAT.
1: Oh my God, is that Randy?
3: Oh my God.
5: Two giant fat guys petting a...
3: They look like an old lesbian couple.
1: God, look at
0: that. And they're petting my dog.
5: Why would you say... I mean, is it, what?
1: There's, wow. There's literally nothing cute in that picture.
0: What? What about Jimmy? Look how sweet Jimmy is.
5: Hey, Jimmy.
0: Jim okay. Chim.
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3: Now, here's what I want to know. Who brought in the Reese's Oreo cups?
4: I did.
3: Oh, you did?
4: Whoa. Gina did.
3: All right, Gina's brought a bunch of candy. You know what? Let's grab the candy. Somebody, Sammy, would you please grab the candy? Yeah.
5: Disperse the candy, please.
3: All right. every day,
4: candy.
3: We have, as you know, we have a the feeding table sitting here in the studio.
5: The trough. And
3: now, there was all this weird candy that showed up.
5: Mm-hmm.
3: That you brought that from Iceland.
4: All
3: I know.
4: That candy is from Iceland. And then I have a bag of the Reese's peanut butter cup
3: with
4: mixed
3: the Oreo.
4: With Oreo that we were talking about.
3: Yeah.
4: Those are courtesy of my realtor, who gave us this big, giant, you know, like, ooh, welcome home present. Mm-hmm. And she goes, I listened to the show, and you guys are always talking about chocolate peanut butter stuff.
5: Ooh, yeah.
4: So, wow.
3: Yeah, so I said I tried, because Menace is wondering if any of us had tried these yet. I tried the Oreo cookies that had the Reese's peanut butter inside.
6: Right. Mm-hmm. Oh, right.
3: And
6: right.
3: Those are good.
5: These are like a mashup. Now, I haven't seen the bag that you're holding before. What I see in the store is like the king-size Reese's.
3: Yeah. So
4: these are the
3: the little mini Reese's peanut butter cups, but it says milk chocolate and white chocolate cream peanut butter cups with Oreo cookie crumbs. So the top, it looks like the Oreo cream, but I'm thinking it's exactly what they say. It's probably just white chocolate, which I'm not a huge fan of.
4: Yeah, me either, but I thought it was the Oreo cream. So, let's see. Everyone take one.
3: We'll try these out. We said that we were going to get our hands on these. I'm sure they're fine. Oh, there's not a ton of those.
6: Oh, so
3: the white.
6: Okay,
4: these are just the little babies.
6: All right. So this is the actual.
4: You opened it. What do you
3: think? I don't hate it. Would I buy it?
6: Sorry.
5: Stop hogging them, Greg.
6: I forgot to pass.
3: Would I buy this instead of just getting the regular peanut butter cup? No.
4: Oh, it's delightful.
3: But if they're sitting on the feeding table, I'm certainly eating it.
4: I like the little crunch.
6: I love the crunch.
3: The crunch is good.
6: Oh my God.
3: You don't even taste the white chocolate part.
6: I don't even know what's there.
4: That's fantastic.
3: It's it's a peanut butter cup with just a little crunch to it.
6: Oh, Marsha.
4: Thank you, Marsha.
6: Okay.
3: That's good.
4: Love it.
6: I'd give that a 10.
4: Really? Love the crunch.
6: Oh, God, yeah.
5: Sammy, you shut your mouth.
4: Yeah, Sammy.
7: No, does it taste minty to anyone?
3: Shut up, Sammy.
6: No.
3: Minty?
7: Yeah, I'm tasting something minty for some reason.
6: No. You know what?
3: You're so broken.
6: I don't give that a 10. I give that an 11.
5: Yeah.
6: That is so damn good.
4: Amazing.
5: Those are stupid, dumb fire.
3: Three already.
4: No.
6: I don't know why it's wrapped in foil and then has the paper cup.
4: They call them the little, like, panties. Like,
6: what's the point?
3: I'll tell you what it is. It's the same reason they put speed bumps on the road.
4: Slow you down.
3: To slow us down.
6: If these were unwrapped, I would eat the whole bag.
4: Should we try this other stuff?
6: Oh my God, my phone go.
3: Now, this is something, this is one of the Iceland.
4: Yeah.
5: What is this?
4: You have the Toffee Pops?
3: This is called Toffee Pops. It says it's a toffee-filled biscuit. Okay.
4: Yeah.
3: With chocolate-flavored coating. Okay.
6: It looks like a piece of shortbread.
4: Yeah.
6: And it's about the size of a Ritz cracker.
4: Right. It has like something chewy or caramely in it.
5: Yeah.
3: Yeah,
5: I like the
3: toffee.
5: I like the cookie part.
3: Mm-hmm.
5: Not toffee. It reminds me too much of Caramel.
6: You know what?
3: Caramel.
6: It's not.
3: Yeah, Menace isn't like caramel.
6: It's not sweet at all.
4: Yeah, it's not at all.
6: It's kind of strange.
4: I like it. Kind of tastes like a Girl Scout cookie.
3: You know what I haven't had in a long time? Do they still sell them? I don't know if anybody's noticed them, but I had one friend, in his lunch every day, his mom would put a score bar.
4: Oh, those
3: Remember
4: are my
3: those?
4: Favorite. My one kind year for Valentine's Day, Andy got me like 50 of them.
3: There were it's chocolate, but it's toffee. Like crunchy toffee, not this soft toffee like we have here. It was crunchy toffee, just covered with chocolate.
6: I remember the name.
3: Score.
4: They're amazing.
3: They were so good. They still
4: like
3: sell those.
4: Bars. They sure do.
3: They do?
4: Yep.
6: Now, here's something we don't even know what it is.
5: Yeah, it looks scary.
6: It's called Apollo Lacris Filter Hup Lacris.
5: Dog treats.
4: I did a little...
6: Is it licorice?
4: Yeah, I did a little Googling on this. Do you want to just try it?
3: Yeah, what is it?
6: Is it black licorice?
4: Okay,
3: I'm not eating black licorice.
4: Well,
3: it's
4: Lacris
3: disgusting.
4: Does mean licorice.
3: Okay. Ugh.
4: And this is the yellow one. Sorry.
3: Hey, take it easy.
5: Oh, it's actually not that bad.
3: I need to bleep out Gina. Yeah.
4: This one is lava candy, it's called.
3: Okay.
5: That's not bad.
3: My mother and my son.
6: Yuck.
4: Horrible. Oh, God.
6: Woody, don't eat that.
3: I'm not.
4: Get it inside? Out of my mouth.
3: My mother and my son both love black licorice. And it's so disgusting. Like Mike and Ike's are good. Is it Mike and Ike or Good and Plenty? Which one's
4: good
3: the one?
4: Good and Plenty.
3: Good and Plenty with the black licorice? Yeah,
4: no
3: thanks.
4: These are chocolate coated black licorice with like a fruity filling.
3: Oh, hell no.
6: Disgusting.
4: And Meta says the green kind.
3: Okay. What's the green one?
5: No, I had the pink one that you guys
3: And you thought that was fine?
5: Yeah.
4: And this says it's pepper filled.
6: Yeah. I think if you like black licorice,
3: you're insane.
6: Something is really weird about you.
4: Oh, he's eating
6: you.
4: It. He doesn't seem like he's throwing up.
3: Yeah, he's also kind of broken. He's eaten so many things where we've always said he's kind of like a, one of those like Billy goats that eat cans.
4: He eats in cans.
6: But this one you don't like.
4: Oh, now he's wincing. Okay, now, he's wincing. Now like,
5: I don't know what this is.
6: The green one.
4: It says pepper filled.
3: Like. Yeah.
4: Okay, and then this is the last candy bar. It's called like Hoffenreisen.
6: It looks good.
2: This tastes like black licorice too.
6: Oh, really?
4: Yeah.
6: Do you need a, palate cleanser of a Reese's cup?
4: This is not good.
3: I do. Please, pass that over. All right, well, I'll tell you what. Iceland has some garbage candy.
4: Yeah, that's not what they're known for.
6: Mm-mm. Yeah, those cookies, the way you tasted mint with the peanut butter cup, Sammy, I tasted fish.
3: No. Ew, don't say that.
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1: Portions of this program will be recorded. I go to go close out of the Zoom app. And what do I see? I see my boss, still on camera, laying on the ground
2: with his toes out.
1: And there was a stranger.

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2: Hey, and Seabass, by the way, thank you for calling me back yesterday.
3: Yeah, I saw I had two missed calls from Woody, but typically what that means is if it was important, they'll be like, hey, a text thing. Hey, give me a call.
2: How often do I call you?
3: Rarely. But you have brought that up before.
4: Important is
5: twice.
2: Maybe once. Yeah.
3: Because by the time I saw that you called me, it was a couple hours later. So I figured out.
2: And by the way, if I'm calling, typically it's because, you know, I have a question.
3: I figured the moment had passed.
4: You didn't want to like just chat and see how he was doing?
6: Yeah, right.
2: I call him for small talk.
6: Yeah. Usually, yeah.
2: No, so anyway, I'm walking out of the building yesterday. I already told Gina about this because I caught her on the way out.
7: Mm-hmm.
2: And there was a conversation happening in the lobby of our building. And there was this big kind of intimidating looking guy, by the way.
3: Ooh.
2: I'll have you know. Okay. Who looks like he could totally kick your ass.
3: Some people can.
2: And he was miffed. He was miffed, and he's been trying to figure something out. And he goes, yeah, I just talked to blah, blah, blah, blah. His bike lock is missing from the rack downstairs. in the garage.
7: Yes. First
2: and,
7: he go,
2: and there, now he's talking to two other people in the lobby of the building. And the other person's like, oh, my God. Well, what? Your bike is gone? No, the bike is fine. There are three locks that are missing from the bike rack.
3: Well, hold on now.
2: And I went to the management of the building, and they said that they have nothing to do with it. They did not remove any locks from the bike rack down in the garage.
6: Well, where could it have gone?
2: And this woman's like, well, that doesn't make any sense. Who else would have removed them?
3: Yeah.
2: Now, you gotta, all I heard was missing bike lock, and I pretended to be on my phone and start like texting. I had already had like an AirPod in, you know what I mean? So I'm like, you know, like I know exactly what happened.
7: You're in spy mode.
2: And the other woman was like, well, you know, they got cameras all over that garage. Just have them pull the camera footage.
6: Like they would do. Well, that.
3: Like number one, like they actually would do that exactly.
4: Over bike locks.
3: So,
2: this guy was pretty pissed.
3: First off, I'm not aware we had any big intimidated people in this building, but I'm glad we do.
2: No, this guy, he's large and in charge, and he looks like the kind of guy who'd be at a bouncer at like a high end place.
7: Oh damn.
2: Oh yeah.
6: Nice.
7: Loves riding his bike.
3: So did he mention three bike locks? Because who uses three bike locks? Number one.
2: He said it turns out there are three locks missing from.
6: So he probably just knew that there were three there because he's
7: used
6: one
7: to those.
2: He probably asked maybe somebody else. I don't think they were all his.
3: So
2: his is one of them. Yeah. One of them.
4: Maybe he's part of a biker gang.
2: Now, if you remember, Seabass did share on his own a story on the air, which is why it's not a secret.
3: Right. This is not a secret.
2: You know, he does this. He gets his whatever that tool that he bought.
3: The angle grinder. Yes.
6: Oh right.
2: And he took it down to the garage here at the radio station where there's a bike rack.
7: Yeah.
2: And he cut the locks off.
3: Well, we haven't shared that part specifically.
2: Yes, you did.
3: No, we shared the part that I would go around town and when I see that someone.
2: No, you
6: like a sign.
2: You told us. Well, that's why
3: I told you off the air.
2: No, you didn't.
3: Yes, it was off the air. That's why I'm happy. I'm happy to share it on the air. I'm happy to share this on the air. So this is where this is a total side conversation. But
2: was that off the air?
7: I don't remember.
3: Conversation. Don't tell Woody things off the air that you don't want repeated on the air.
2: Well, nothing was prefaced with. By the way, if that because the conversations do bleed from off the air.
3: I totally understand.
2: Everybody's kind of hanging out here. So okay, right. Whatever.
3: Yes. But
2: but if there is just by the way, if you say, "Hey, this is not a conversation for on the air," you make that explicit.
7: Off the record.
3: So here's the thing is, so yes, I did this. Now, why would I do something like this? Well, because
2: you do it all the time.
3: Because I do it in public all the time.
2: Yeah.
3: Because I saw that someone had they'll wrap with a bike chain the sign for whatever to a pole.
2: Their yoga studio,
6: right? A guitar lesson,
3: and it's there for years and years, even if the place closes. And I said,
2: like a sandwich board,
3: right? And people say, well, you know, they're a small business. Well, that doesn't matter. It doesn't mean you can litter crap everywhere. And at what level of business? Anyway, so yes. So now that I have my angle grinder, I'm an angle grinding fool.
6: Yep.
3: And so one moment, I'd on the way in, I'd angle grinded off two little signs that were just zip tied to street signs. Didn't even need the angle grinder, but I had it, so why not use it? And I go downstairs, and there are these three bike locks that have been on our little bike rack downstairs for years.
2: Were you trying to lock up your bike?
3: No.
2: You don't have a bike down there. Oh, okay.
3: I said to myself, well, since they're just sitting here dangling in an unsightly manner.
6: How many times have you seen a bike locked to it?
3: Once or twice.
6: I don't think I ever have.
3: I mean,
2: really? I see bikes down there all the time.
6: I see motorcycles, but not bikes.
3: Yeah. I agree with Greg. I don't see bikes almost
6: never.
3: And I'm here all times of the day, all days of the week.
6: Yeah.
3: So I said, well, while I'm here and I've got my angle grinder, why don't I get rid of these old, again, years old bike locks? Mm. And so I got rid of two cable locks, and then there was this one U-lock. That it died like halfway through cutting through because the U-locks

0: The cable locks, by the way, folks, angle grinder goes through those in 5 seconds.
1: Oh, okay.
2: Butter.
3: But, good to know.
0: Yeah, if you see a meth head walking around with an angle grinder, that's what they're doing, stealing bikes. The U-lock, it died halfway through. So I was like, oh, I'll get a new battery. I'll come back in a while.
1: I'll come back to this.
3: I'm not finished here.
4: So apparently it's not against the rules of the building, because they would have had it. If they're coming after you for leaving your car here overnight with whatever, I disagree with that.
0: No, this is lazy, and it just sits there, and they don't care.
4: They don't care. That's the thing. It's their building.
3: It's the rules.
4: Right. It's their building. They don't care. Meanwhile, Seabass is bringing his grinder in.
0: Much like when you, for a guy who doesn't even use the bike rack. Much like when you got your leaf blower out and got rid of the leaves that weren't on your property in your neighborhood. It's unsightly, Woody, so don't give me that garbage.
3: Well, those are two different arguments.
4: The leaves are nobody's property.
3: Right, and this is not illegal. It was clearing the sidewalk,
4: which is meant to be clear.
0: Right. Not illegal. It's for safety and aesthetics.
1: But
0: in both cases, aesthetics is unsightly, and I'm doing them a favor. I know. So now, thank you.
3: You're welcome.
4: You know what? I'll make sure if I see that guy. You know what? You really should be. I hope you have your thank you cards ready.
0: If I had known that it was regularly used bike lock, of course I wouldn't do it.
4: Yeah. But how do you know? Like, we're out of here by 10:30, 11 like o'clock
0: said,
4: in the morning.
0: I'm in here many times back in the afternoon and on weekends. And like Greg just said, you never see anything down there almost ever. So I've seen this same set of locks.
4: He's here on the weekends, like when the office building is full of people. Oh, wait.
0: And of course it wouldn't be used on the weekends.
4: It's an office building.
0: He glazed over the fact that I just said afternoons and weekends. Now, anyway, moving on. The point being, I just don't understand. Exactly. You're not listening. The point being that, so I see these things. I said, oh, I'm actually doing a favor. I'm getting rid of this old junk that's hanging around. Yeah. Again, being unsightly.
1: You're like Jesus.
0: Yeah. Thank you. Now, so I made the cut into that U-lock, and I didn't finish the cut. So when I came back, the next day, it was gone. So clearly, somebody with their grinder finished the job.
4: They had a full battery. That's right.
0: So they clearly had saw what I saw and saw that someone had taken the initiative and said, "We'll finish the initiative." To which I applaud them.
2: Maybe it was the person whose lock it was, and they just said, screw it, unlock it and throw it away.
4: What the hell happened here?
2: Uh-huh. Right, why is this half
0: now,
2: gone?
0: If indeed this person did leave a bike lock sitting there, I apologize for the confusion. It was certainly not done in any sort of aggressive or angry sort of way. In fact, I was trying to do a good thing.
4: If I didn't know any better, because I don't believe this is what it is, I would think that you have, like, not a death wish, but you have... Just with like cart narcs, like you don't have that thing in your brain that says, you know what, this could result in me getting very hurt.
5: Right. Yeah. The risk assessment is off.
3: Not a good survival instinct.
4: Because I understand cart narc, you know, entertainment value.
0: Right.
4: That's one thing. But like just randomly going around town, cutting sandwich board signs for yoga studios off of light posts or
0: not yoga studios,
4: whatever the hell it is,
0: it was a psychic studio, somatics. I wanted to say it double somatics. Down. It was a psychic place, so I really hated it.
4: Whatever, but then you know, bike locks at the office building. Like
1: no, I'm all for.
0: Thank you, Greg.
1: I'm all for the sign cutting because you can't just expect. Oh, I can. Bypass all modes of advertising. I'll just do my free way of doing it, you know, and making this street look junky with stupid signs.
0: Thank you, Greg.
1: Strapped to a street post.
0: Yes.
1: The bike lock thing, and I like aesthetics more than most. I don't get how that would even remotely catch your attention that, oh, there's a bike lock attached to a bike rack. If there was a bike lock attached to
4: a light post,
1: a railing or the gate, I would get it.
0: Right.
1: But a bike rack.
3: That's where it's supposed to go.
0: It's not supposed to be there just dangling for years on end.
3: But if you ride your bike in, lock it when you get there, and then leave the lock and ride it back home, maybe that's their plan.
0: That could be. Mm-hmm. I agree. But again, like Greg said earlier, I just don't see that happening
4: here. The building doesn't care. Why do you care?
0: Well, here's the thing. The building is lazy and stupid about a lot of things. And for instance, when they gave me a write-up for leaving my truck here over the weekend or whatever, there are vehicles that are here for years on end. There's a white van you can walk down there and it just sits there.
4: Do they know about that? Maybe they're aware of that.
0: They would have to be, but it doesn't have any special permit or whatever.
4: How do you know?
0: Because I looked at it.
4: Because there's right down the first floor, office of the building. It says right on the door, office of the, like, the person has some, they, I don't, they have, is there a rule they have to display something?
0: Yes.
3: Like on the dashboard?
4: Because if they know about it, then they know about it.
1: Because I'm the only one that when you're going to leave your car there overnight, you have to go to the office, tell them that.
0: I never
1: like when
0: do
1: we
0: that.
1: Do trips,
2: Well, I do because I'm a little
3: rule
2: baby.
3: Follower.
6: Yeah.

0: And you, they give you a slip of paper that you put on your dashboard.
1: Yeah. No, I mean, Seabass is definitely being targeted because I leave my car there for weeks on end.
2: But it was Cybertruck, and I think maybe because it's a person who's like, you know,
1: cutting stuff around the building.
3: Sit tight.
4: More Woody Show.
3: Next.
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17: Look for partly sunny skies today. Highs near 84. Winds out of the southwest near 10 miles per hour. Then partly cloudy overnight with lows near 63. Tomorrow turns mostly clear with highs in the low 80s. And tomorrow night stays nearly clear with similar lows in the low 60s. Sunday brings more partly cloudy skies with highs again in the low 80s. Monday rain becomes likely with about half an inch of accumulation, highs near 80.
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2: The Woody Show.
0: Now, Greg,
3: yeah.
0: Let me ask what happened, because Greg, there's a, with Seabass, there's no shame, but with Greg, he had some self-serve justice, and he said he's not really proud.
3: I'm just filled to the brim with shame, but I think what I did is kind of right. That's why I want your take, and it requires a tiny bit of backstory. You know, I go to this one particular grocery store near my house essentially daily.
0: Yeah.
3: I would say 5 days a week.
0: To the point where he's embarrassed.
3: Yeah, I'm embarrassed by it. They all...
0: That they know he's there every day.
3: I'm afraid that they're going to think, oh, God, there he is again.
4: Old people do that for interaction.
3: I do it just to get my avocados. And so I'm at this store, which I've told you as well, notorious for getting prices wrong. This happens daily. I've told you this before, where you have a price tag and then it rings up something different. I'll let it go every once in a while, but not if it's like a few bucks, you know, something like when I was addicted to M&Ms. They were a party size bag, the biggest bag you can get, on sale for like $11.99, normally $14.99, and then it rings up $14.99. This happens literally every single day. And like I just mentioned, I have an avocado addiction. I get them every single day. They were on sale the other day, 2 for $3.
5: Nice.
3: Said,
5: that's good.
3: I might as well get the two, right?
5: Yeah.
3: So they ring up $4. I let it go. And I said, I'm not going to call them over here again and say, hey, these rang up wrong, as they do every single day of the week. So the next day, I go to the store, and as you know, I'm a hippie. I bring my own bags, which I know you guys don't support, but I do it every time.
0: Gross.
4: Hate it.
3: And instead instead of using one of those hand basket things, I just use my reusable bag. Throw everything in there. Then I go to the self-checkout, right? I had 2 avocados the next day as well. So what did I do? I unload some stuff, unload this, ring this up, ring this up. Last thing in my bag, the 2 avocados. And I thought, yesterday, I paid more than they're marked for. So today, I'm going to leave one in my bag and ring up one. So I'm guilty of shoplifting, but I kind of think I deserved it.
5: Because you overpaid before. You front-loaded the charge.
3: Yeah.
0: Well, so much like the young man we just heard about.
3: I know, and I...

0: justify
1: to do what he needed to do for clothes.
2: I know.
1: For school.
2: I know.
1: So he can learn because he loves learning.
2: I know. And I hate that I did it. I hate that I just told you I did it. But I kind of think it was kind of owed to me.
1: Yeah.
2: Over the years of being overcharged every day. I'm like, okay, you know what? I got two avocados.
1: So
2: in my
1: you're
2: bag.
1: Worried
2: I'm
1: about
2: bringing up one.
1: You're worried about that they're going to recognize that you're there every day, mm-hmm. but you're not worried about
3: stealing.
1: Uh-huh. Getting caught because there are cameras, all those little like self checkout things. I mean, there's cameras all over those.
2: But Woody, I thought about that in advance. I would have said, oh. I forgot that was in my bag.
3: Yeah, you play dumb. Yeah. Oh, my gosh, I'm so sorry.
0: Wow, you're like
3: I didn't even realize.
0: Ocean's 11, dude.
2: I was like diving under laser beams.
3: Yeah.
2: I rappelled down from the ceiling.
0: Side note, every time Greg shares these stories, I always think to myself, I'm like, man, when's the last time I paid attention to when I was ringing stuff up to see even if it was being overcharged? Do you really pay attention that closely?
1: I don't.
0: I don't either.
1: Honestly.
2: I do. It's how I would...

0: When you sit first in the first class area, exactly, Menace.
1: Okay. That's why Seabass look at prices.
0: Yeah. The overhead bins have little signs in the back of them, actually, that say this bin reserved for first class only. Because what will happen is all the losers, all the poors in the back, will say,
2: "Oh my god,
0: I don't want to have to gamble whether there's going to be spot opening.
3: Just put it here.
0: I'll just toss it up here. It'll be right there on the way out. It's easy for me as a poor. Screw you, first class people who actually deserve this area.
2: Deserve it.
0: Yeah, because we pay more. That's why. We get what we pay for. Thank you. So I'm getting on this first class flight coming back, and it wasn't a bet. I see a guy, had. Drop his overhead, there's a little roller bag in the first class luggage area, and back to row 27 and G.
4: Beyond the curtain?
0: Wow. Right. And so I say, no, dog. Because I was already seated. I was like, I want to get up.
1: No, sir.
0: So my first thought was, I'll just grab his bag and hand it to him. I'll walk it back to where he is.
3: Right. Here you go. You must have made a mistake, sir.
0: But there was already people going. It would have been too crowded, too much of a pain in the butt for me and everybody else. So I took my boarding pass, which I always print out because I like having that physical.
2: And I do too.
0: I tore off the little, so there's no identifying information.
3: Seat 1A.
0: Right. Well, no, seat 2A because you don't want to be up against the bulkhead because you can't put your stuff.
3: That's true. Mm-hmm.
0: So, and then I wrote on my boarding pass and I placed this on his luggage. I smeared poop on your luggage. Next time, take it with you to your seat, dick.
5: What? Boom, roasted.
1: Got him.
0: Because I knew that by the time poor ass in the back got off, I'd be gone.
6: Whee! Yeah, you're vapor.
0: So even if he could put two and two together, which he couldn't have seen me do it. I was very sneaky about how I put it on there. I just wanted him to have that knowing it. And I didn't smear poop. I didn't actually smear the feces on his luggage. But there's a rule for these things. And again, normally the flight attendants catch people when the poorers put their luggage in first class. Mm-hmm. But her back was turned and she just...
6: Yeah, too busy giving you champagne.
0: High five, bro.
2: Right. I agree with you. I agree you take your luggage with you. But losers and poorers, just for buying a ticket on a plane and not being a sucker for spending another $2,000, just get a couple rows up. So I think that you're right, but you're also a dick.
0: I mean, that's a Tom Segura reference, by the way. But,
1: all right, well, we're going to take a quick break. More Woody Show is next. You can, if you, the listener, are the jury in this particular case with Greg's situation.
6: Guilty?
1: Does Greg go to prison?
2: Straight to jail.
1: Do you, the jury, send Greg to prison?
4: I'm a criminal.
1: Yes or no, you submit your jury vote over to 22987. We'll have the results for you next.
5: The Woody Show. We'll be right back. Meanwhile, Seabass will continue his endless search for the perfect wig.
7: Yeah, I'm a hair flux. Sorry, I meant hair system.
5: Get it? He's balding.
0: That's not my scalp. I have light brown hair with bald highlights.
5: Get it? The Woody Show will return. Unlike Seabass's hair.
8: Say hello.
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3: We asked you to be the jury and cast your vote on Greg's avocado grocery store debacle.
4: The heist. Great heist.
3: And then, you know, Seabass with his thing with the first class bag. Well, the coach bag in the first class overhead compartment.
5: So relatable.
3: 512 says, Greg would not go to jail, but Woody's right. Seabass runs his life pretty recklessly and will someday get his chin checked.
5: Huh. Look, I'm out here checking losers for their, you know, their antisocial behavior. Sorry about that.
3: 661.
6: Okay.
3: Yes, Craig.
5: Craig.
3: is guilty of premeditated avocado stealing, yet the store is also guilty. The old question, do two wrongs make a right?
4: They don't.
6: Think about that, Craig.
4: They don't.
5: Yeah, Craig. That would not fly in
7: court. For an eye.
5: Craigery.
3: 214. Nope. My wife swaps stickers on items at the store.
6: Petty theft.
3: That'll end well.
5: Yeah.
3: Let's see. 916. Greg's is pretty harmless, especially since he basically paid for it already.
4: 10,000 times.
3: Seabass is a dick, but then again, so was the other passenger.

0: A dick first.
1: So they're kind of offsetting penalties, I guess?
0: No, it's dick justice. eye for a dick eye.
1: Yeah. 760. Nah, we get ripped off buying avocados every day when they're only a dollar at the avocado farms for 10 of them.
2: Oh, yeah, true that.
3: I should just be going to the avocado farm.
0: Right, the grocery store shouldn't do you that service that costs them no money of taking them and storing them for you close to you.
3: And I'm surrounded by farms.
1: Since our fractured legal system is actually innocent until proved not likable, and Greg is extremely likable, I don't recall anyone reading Greg his rights, which means that his confession is completely inadmissible.
4: Oh.
1: We're going to have to go with not guilty on this one.
4: On a technicality.
1: Thank you.
4: I like that.
3: I'll take it.
1: And then 209, listening to Greg say that he doesn't throw money away, but refuses to point out pricing errors to the store employees, made me laugh. But as an introvert, I get it.
3: I mean, I have done it before. I don't do it every time because I would basically live there because they do it every day.
1: Well, thank you for your feedback, your jury statements.
4: Yeah.
1: I do appreciate that. Phones open 877-44. Woody, you continue to let us know what you think on the text. Over to 22987.
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3: I'll tell you what, he's been a very patient boy. Let's welcome Joey in. Hi, Joey.
1: Joey.
4: Hello.
3: All right. Joey. It's time. And you know what?
4: Let's do it.
3: Just for funsies, because you waited so long on hold, I'm going to give you the prize anyway.
5: Oh,
3: so.
5: Yeah. Nice.
3: I'm feeling Friday like that, you know?
5: Nice.
3: He waited forever. He I know did. Those breaks are long.
1: Yeah.
3: He's got stuff to do, I'm sure. Yeah. What are you doing today?
4: Currently, I am in the Marine Corps, so that's about as much as I can give you.
1: Well, thank you for your service.
5: Okay. Love you.
1: Badass.
3: Even happier about my decision. All right. Yeah. Well, Joey, you're going to play the DUIQ. Seabass, explain the way the game works. Everybody, please.
6: I find someone very drunk, and I ask them very easy trivia questions, and so that is the game, is guessing whether the drunk person is so drunk that they won't know the answer to trivia questions that you should listen to these. You're like, what the? Of course. But if you can guess whether they know two times out of three, you win.
3: All right. So we have Menace and Sammy, who will be stone cold sober, at least I think, guessing on these answers as well. But Joey, you're just trying to guess for our drunk. Now, before we get to those questions that match for our matter for the prize, we're going to get to know and see just how with it this person is or not. And who is this drunk person, Seabass?
6: This is Nikita, and she is, as you're about to hear, an island girl visiting. And she has, I don't know, because of that or just in general, a great sense about men.
3: Mm. All right, here's Nikita.
7: Well, I've been drinking Jack, and I had to have, like, eight jocks, which is equivalent to like three jocks in the Bahamas.
8: Oh, they're stronger in the Bahamas?
7: Yes, of course. Sure. You're fine.
8: Oh, I'm fine.
7: Yeah.
8: Did you just touch my wiener?
7: Sure, I can touch whatever I want because I'm from the Bahamas.
8: Oh, I didn't know that was the rule.
7: Sure.
5: Sure. Oh, okay. Right. Got yourself a date that night.
3: Whatever I want, because I'm from the Bahamas.
1: Yeah. She's trying to get off that island.
3: Not the resort. By the way, the drinks are not stronger at the resorts I go to. I feel like they water them down.
8: Oh, really?
9: Completely.
1: Completely.
3: All right, well, Joey, that is our friend Nikita. You're guessing whether she will know the answer. If you got to get two out of three, you wanted to win. We got question number one here. DUIQ.
8: A billion is a one with how many zeros after it?
3: All right. A billion.
6: Billion.
3: Is one with how many zeros after it? Do we think they're going to know it? I think they can figure it out over here.
6: They do have scratch paper.
5: So. Yeah. It's the same. You're working it out on paper.
3: Yeah. So I'll say Nikita no, because she does not have scratch paper, but I would hope that Sammy and Menace would both be able to do that. So I'll say yes and yes, and then no for Nikita.
5: Same. I don't think she has scratch paper on her, so no to Nikita and yes to Sammy and Menace.
3: All right. Greg Gorey.
9: I would hope scratch paper is a non-issue when you ask an adult that question.
6: Greg.
9: I'm saying yes to Menace, yes to Sammy, no to Nikita.
3: Oh, all right. Menace, do you think that she's going to know it?
6: Heck no.
3: What about you, Sammy?
5: No.
3: Joey, yes or no?
4: No.
3: No. Question number one for the DUIQ.
8: A billion is a one with how many zeros after it?
3: Menace.
1: It's just for reference, a scratch paper.
6: Nine.
3: Nine. Sammy.
5: Nine.
3: Nine is the answer.
6: All right. Nice.
3: All right. So one and then nine zeros afterward. That would be 1 billion with your fine ass.
7: Your fine ass.
3: That's right. All right. So let's see. Joey, will you be on the board with your first point here in the DUIQ? He guesses that she won't get it. Let's see if you're right.
8: A billion is a one with how many zeros after it?
7: A billion. Well, a million is six. So I'm going to say seven.
8: And what would you do with $1 billion?
7: I will f*** you.
3: Oh!
5: Whoa.
6: Damn. Let me just say, it can be accomplished for much less money.
5: Wow.
3: You know, like no money.
6: Yeah, zero. Like negative money.
5: Was she a good-looking lady?
6: You know, she, for her age, doing quite well.
5: Okay.
3: Right. For her age.
6: Okay. Oh, you can hear it.
3: Oh, just
6: voice.
3: Think about all that experience.
5: Right.
3: Mm-hmm. Probably teach you something.
5: Yeah, knows what to do with it.
1: I mean, what else is there to do on the island?
3: Yeah.
6: You know what I'm saying?
3: All right, well, congratulations, Joey. That's a good sign. You're on the board. First points here in this round of the DUIQ. Question number two.
8: How many letters are there in the English alphabet?
6: All right, you also have scratch paper.
5: Do not. Right. No. Everybody put their pens and pencils down.
6: Yeah. No. You can't write it down.
3: You got to. No writing this one down.
5: Come on.
6: Brain cells.
3: Yeah. Sammy.

0: Looks like she's really thinking hard.
1: Yeah.
0: Tell me your brain is in idle.
1: Put your fingers up. No fingers. Don't count.
2: She's clicking her teeth.
0: All right.
3: I already wrote it down.
0: Oh, you did? Oh.
1: I thought you were writing out the alphabet.
4: Okay.
0: She looked like she was still figuring it out, didn't she?
1: That's why I said no pens or pencils.
0: Oh. Yeah, yeah, yeah.
1: I'm like, okay.
0: Let's see. I would say, man, I'm going to go yes for everybody.
1: Really?
0: Even Nikita.
5: Yeah. You know what? I'm going to join you on Yes Island.
0: Yeah. I'm going to triple yes. Gina Grad.
1: Because I don't want to be mean on a Friday, I'll say triple yes.
3: Aww.
0: All right. Menace and Sammy.
5: You don't want to be mean.
4: Heck,
0: do you think Nikita's going to get it?
3: No,
4: no way.
0: You don't think she's going to get
4: it?
3: No. Nope.
0: All right. Joey, what do you think? Yes or no?
6: No.
0: No. Question number two for the DUIQ.
7: How many letters are there in the English alphabet?
0: Menace.
4: 32.
0: I should have
1: been mean.
0: Sammy.
3: 26.
0: 26 is the answer. Are you serious, man?
1: That's. I was going to say no to Menace, but I didn't want to be mean.
2: I think he is thinking about teeth.
5: Gina, all that matters is that you get it right.
1: I know.
0: Now that I don't know.
5: Yeah. 32.
0: How many teeth do you have? Does the
5: that I don't know.
1: Does the adult have?
0: The average adult.
1: Let's see.
0: Because 30? some people, you know, they're.
2: There's a reason I said it, and it's 32.
1: Okay.
2: Mm-hmm. Thank you.
0: That is the average?
2: Yes. Obviously, okay. Wisdom teeth and other stuff can take it. And birth defects, I guess, could screw that up, but...
0: Right.
5: Or if you're born without one.
0: All right. Let's see here. What about Nikita? Is she going to get this one right? Yes or no? D-U-I-Q.
7: How many letters are there in the English alphabet?
8: 26?
7: That's correct, actually, yes.
8: You're so f***ing sweet. Let me...
7: Oh, yeah, I'm not...
0: All right.
1: Oh, my God.
2: That was a kiss. That was a cheek kiss. Don't worry. Don't worry.
5: Oh, I was worried. I'm glad.
2: Don't worry.
8: You're fine ass.
0: What you fine
8: ass?
0: Yeah. What you fine?
8: You're fine ass.
2: Yeah.
4: Wow.
0: Well, Joey, you need one more point.
2: So does she have island fever?
0: I don't know. Because she's the one traveling, right?
2: Right.
0: She's the tourist.
2: It's reverse island.
0: All right, Joey, you need this one. Make or break. Question number three for the DUIQ.
7: Name any one of the spells from Harry Potter.
1: Oh.
2: Not just what it does, because they have very specific names. There's all kinds of them.
4: All right.
2: Let me see. That's a question I don't know.
0: I have
2: how
0: no
2: many
0: idea.
2: Spells?
1: I don't.
3: Oh, how many?
2: No,
3: I thought
2: no.
3: It said name
2: no,
3: one.
2: That's what I said.
1: I don't mess with those. I don't know anything about
2: that.
5: So you have to get the name of the spell.
2: Right. Spells are mentioned.
0: Imagine knowing that, Greg.
1: I know.
2: I know.
5: I'm trying to wrap my brain just around the question.
7: Like, name any one of the spells from Harry Potter.
0: All right, triple no.
2: All right, yeah. So there are 80 spells specifically in the books, although in the greater lore, 260.
5: If I knew, Woody, you could punch me.
1: You don't think Sammy knows the answer to this?
0: No.
1: I'm going to say...
0: A spell?
1: Yeah, I bet
0: character names, sure.
1: I'm going to say like yes to Sammy and no to everyone else.
2: She's of the age.
1: Yeah, she knows this kind of stuff.
2: She doesn't watch Light. It's not on Lifetime.
1: True, but I'm still
3: Hallmark.
1: Saying...
5: And she's
3: thank
5: not
3: you.
5: Nine.
1: I'm still saying yes to Sammy,
2: not
1: no
2: in the
1: to
2: arm store.
0: All right, Greg?
5: I'll triple no it.
0: Triple no? Men and Sammy, do you think that Nikita's going to get this one?
1: No.
0: All right, Joey, what do you think?
6: I'll join in with everybody else. No.
0: All right. Question number three for the DUIQ.
7: Name any one of the spells from Harry Potter.
0: You're going to have to help out with this, Seabass. Yeah, I have no idea.
2: I got a list to double check any answers. Yeah.
0: Menace.
4: I have Newt, Tail of Possum. I don't know.
1: I like it.
2: That's a good guess.
0: I have Newt, Tail of Possum. Right. Is that what you said?
4: Yeah.
5: Yep.
0: I have Newt, Tail of Possum.
1: Strong guess.
2: Yeah.
0: Let's I have Newton. One.
1: Yeah.
0: Tail of Possum. Sounds very like, you know.
4: Yeah.
1: Like, witchy.
0: Yeah.
5: Sounds very.
1: Cauldron.
0: Like old Buddha kind of.
5: Totally.
4: Yeah.
5: Eye of Newt.
0: Tail of Possum.
2: Okay.
0: Sammy.
3: Sorcerer's Stone.
1: Damn it.
3: Is that not a spell? I don't know.
2: Yeah. This is a girl who does not dabble in that.
3: I'm universe. Not a Harry Potter person. No. But there is the movie Harry Potter Sorcerer's Stone. So
0: sure.
3: I thought maybe there's
0: even
3: a chance that was like the name of a spell.
1: Like,
3: I don't know. It could have been.
0: It's like Forgamus.
1: Yeah.
5: Forgamus
1: Prime.
5: I think I might know one.
2: Oh, Greg.
1: Really? Wow.
5: Expelliarmus?
2: Close.
1: Jamarama?
5: Expelliarmus?
2: Expelliarmus.
5: Expelliuranus?
1: Yeah. Expelliuranus?
2: This is
0: a possum?
5: Expelliarmus?
4: Yeah.
2: A lot of them are weird machinations of Latin words.
1: So yeah.
2: Like, Accio, Lumos.
1: What's that famous
5: so
1: one?
5: So dorky.
2: Expelliarmus is the famous
1: one. No, because it's from the ride at Universal that I've heard. It's like, Expecto Patronum!
2: Oh!
3: Okay.
5: What a dork.
1: Cool. I like rides. I don't know anything about Harry Potter. I've never seen

0: Oh, sure.
1: I actually heard that one because okay, I think not. Of Patron when they say it.
2: Expectum Patronus?
3: Expecto Patronum.
0: Yeah.
4: What a dork.
5: All right, question number three. DUIQ. Joey says that she won't get this, and if that is the case, he will be the winner of this round. Let's see if he's right.
6: Name any one of the spells from Harry Potter.
7: What the thing is? Shut up, girl. I'm so drunk, but if I was sober, I would answer you.
5: Well, Joey, all that waiting paid off. You are the winner on the DUIQ. Yay.
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15: Look for partly sunny skies today. Highs near 84. Winds out of the southwest near 10 miles per hour. Then partly cloudy overnight with lows near 63. Tomorrow turns mostly clear with highs in the low 80s. And tomorrow night stays nearly clear with similar lows in the low 60s. Sunday brings more partly cloudy skies with highs again in the low 80s. Monday rain becomes likely with about half an inch of accumulation, highs near 80.
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1: Well, as promised, we have something for you that we get requests for quite a bit. Now, this is something that Greg, I think, was making an argument for a while. He, you know, was trying to avoid it or not.
3: Kinda.
1: No, but we love it.
3: Nervous.
1: God, we love it. All right, so we always ask you to, like, you know, call in, text in. Call in 877-44-WOODY. You can send us a text over to 2297. And boy, we get your texts. We get a lot of them. And everybody's job, besides being awesome on the radio, is to, you know, keep an eye on the text and reply back to the ones that, you know, ask for or require some type of response as best we can, because it's just based on the volume. There's a lot.
3: I would say most of the time we respond.
1: Yeah, we try, but there are a lot to come through. Now, every once in a while, and Greg's been doing this for years, where it catches his attention. It's just somebody being, you know, crappy.
3: Douchey.
1: Yeah, douchey. And Greg has, off the air, been sending back an immature, like, super over the top, because Greg is such a refined person. He's such a classy man.
3: Oh yeah,
1: but it's the most, you know, classless response
3: that
1: he sends, and he gets a lot of entertainment out of it.
3: I do.
1: And so these are real text messages that were sent in to 22987, and Greg is going to reply to them, but he's going to get our help here in deciding which one to reply back with. Greg Gorey's immature replies to text messages.
3: And today we're going to respond to two separate texts, but each text has three options.
4: Oh,
3: instead,
4: okay,
3: of two.
1: So many choices.
3: So this is like a bonus edition.
1: So many choices. Okay.
3: And the targets today are Gina.
4: Oh, no.
3: And me.
4: Okay.
3: So the first one is for Gina from the 925 that texted something I think is so stupid.
4: Okay.
3: Does annoying Gina have to put her two cents on everything that's being talked about on the show? I have to turn the volume down

0: every time she speaks. So I miss 70% of the show.
1: Dude.
0: F Gina.
2: Yeah, you're right. I should be silenter on the
0: radio.
2: Right,
0: when you're on the radio, you should really not talk.
2: Do you have an opinion?
0: Much.
2: And I'll just shake my head now.
3: Yeah. You know, it would have been a lot better if we just had somebody who never participated.
0: I know.
3: That'd be so much better. Like, that's what you want in a co-host on a show. You just want somebody who sits there silently.
0: I did work with a dude once who would nod to me.
2: That's hilarious.
0: Yeah. Hey, did you have a good week? You had a good weekend?
3: That's good for the radio.
2: My bad for paying attention.
0: He would nod,
3: That's pretty good.
0: That was good. So. But yeah, but F Gina for weighing in on things.
3: By the way, just for anybody else who goes, you know what? I've been thinking the same thing. And it's been said about all of us. Like, does Woody have to have an opinion on everything? Or does it's literally our job.
1: Yes.
2: Oh my God.
3: That is literally what the job
1: is. So good.
3: Is to have an opinion about everything.
0: And that's the right.
2: F me.
3: All right, Gina, so Greg, what are the replies here?
0: Okay, well, how about... Well, we turn the volume up when your mom takes a jackhammering to her stench trench.
3: Stench trench.
0: Or, option 2 of 3, F Gina for doing her job. Well, then F the Bunny Ranch for working your mom's queef chasm. Right? Because you're just...
3: Yeah, I got it.
0: Okay, all right. Yeah. All right. Or, option 3, you missed 70% of the show, and sadly, your mom missed 1% of the pill.
4: Get it.
3: All right. As much as I love Stench Trench...
2: Oh, my God.
3: I like 3 the best.
0: Really?
3: Yeah.
2: They're all so good.
3: Yeah.
2: Yeah, this
3: I mean,
2: is
3: not
2: like,
3: a, not oh, okay. Maybe here's the thing. Maybe not as immature,
2: but more clever.
3: More witty, clever. But like, but it is immature replies.
2: Yeah, true. Yeah.
3: I can be swayed.
0: I kind of like the.
3: I can be swayed. Menace.
4: I say 3. That one
3: 3?
4: Stood out. Yeah.
2: It's super clever, but like you said, the most immature.
3: I mean, stench trench is pretty good.
2: Phenomenal.
0: Queef chasm.
3: Queef chasm.
0: I like to throw in a queef for Woody because I know you love that word.
3: I don't know why queef is so funny. The word
0: you
3: queef.
0: Love queef.
3: It's so funny.
2: I was already laughing at then F the Bunny Ranch because I just wanted to know where it was going.
3: Yeah.
2: But I still think number 1 is killer.
1: Stench trench.
3: Seabass.
4: 3.
3: 3. All right. Well, I guess it's 3.
2: That's so good.
0: And I like reminding them of what they say. You miss 70% of the show, and sadly,
2: Greg, you are
0: your
2: a treasure.
0: Missed 1% of the pill. I even had to Google what's the effectiveness of the birth control pill.
2: See, we all learned something today.
0: And it's 99%.
1: Wow.
3: Yeah.
1: Wow.
3: Okay.
0: All right, sent.
3: All right. Boom.
2: So good.
3: Yeah, there we go. Day ruined.
0: One day ruined.
2: So good.
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3: I was laughing about how much importance we put into different things just to, around here at the radio station.
4: Oh, I know.
3: You know, I got this email yesterday. One of our radio stations is doing like a cash contest.
5: Yeah.
3: And it's this big thing about giving away $1,000 and listen to win. And the amount of people where it goes back and forth to come up with something clever and funny, which I'll read you in a second. You can tell me if you think it's funny. But we put all this importance into like this dumb stuff that we do, which is of no real value or importance.
5: Yeah.
3: It's fun. It's entertainment. You know, but it's nothing important.
4: It's not life-changing.
3: No. No. So a little perspective. Here, you want to hear the, this is great.
5: Oh, yeah. This is the copy for
3: so
5: the.
3: So they wanted me, the station wanted me to voice this.
4: Okay.
3: Can you imagine? I told them no, by the way. Spoiler alert. I said, I'm happy to voice pretty much anything you need, but can we not make it this friggin' cheesy? Okay, it's for a cash contest. And I'm supposed to say, welcome back to, and then everybody, like we do, like, Wheel of Gift Card, whatever we do, you know, like a dumbass contest, the D-U-I-Q,
5: right?
3: So we're supposed to go, what will you do with a grand? So we would all do that.
5: Okay.
4: Well, let's try it.
3: Okay. So what will you do with a grand? Ready?
4: Yep. Mm-hmm.
6: All right.
3: Welcome back to What Will You Do With a Grand? Okay. Close enough. Let me get that. Yeah. and then I go, caller 4. What would you do with a grand?
6: Okay.
3: And here's the script that they wrote. And I'm only imagining how much

0: time was spent sitting around coming up with this.
1: All right.
0: I would take fight lessons so I can beat up my ex's new boyfriend. And then it says in parentheses, crowd, ooh, but in confusion.
2: Ooh.
1: Yeah. That's pretty bad.
3: What?
0: Again, this is for a radio contest to win $1,000.
3: Okay. Is there a punchline in there?
0: No. Then I come back and I go, okay. Caller 19, what would you do with a grand? And then the person in the thing goes,
2: caller,
0: I'm out bidding kids on eBay for rare Pokemon cards and then eating the cards. And then,
4: can we get a cricket sound effect?
0: Yeah. This came from management. This is the email I got. It's right here. This is the email I got yesterday. Okay.
1: I'm laughing.
0: Yeah. And then I go, okay, caller 50. And then the final person,
3: what would you do?
0: I'm assuming this is like the real, like
2: the punch.
3: Mm.
2: Yeah.
3: Just bringing it home.
0: Yeah, it brings the whole thing around before it says, right, keep listening to win $1,000 on WXYZ or, you know, whatever.
2: Yeah. Mm-hmm.
0: All right. Then, caller 50, shrimp, all shrimp, leaving the shells above the ceiling tiles in my office.
1: Oh! Wow.
2: Why?
3: What?
1: That
3: I'm baffled.
2: Why would you leave it above your ceiling tiles?
0: Yeah, you're asking me like I'm
2: going sweet prank on yourself.
0: Greg, you hear that Chris Brown is selling his pit bulls?
5: He is?
6: Yeah. No.
0: He doesn't want to live with something that can fight back.
7: 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We'll be right back.
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2: I'm curious, how does one become a cork soaker?
3: Cork soaker?
4: As we like to say, cork soakers are born, not made.
5: I like to soak the big, thick corks.
4: While you are soaking the cork, you can also massage at the grapes.
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0: Radioki went over really big last time.
7: That was fun.
0: I do have the hat with all the different songs. I asked everybody in the room for some requests, and we'll accept requests.
7: Oh, yeah.
0: From the audience. I think there's a

0: good song for Fradioki that you'd like to hear.
1: That hat has really come in handy.
0: It really has.
2: Yeah, pays for itself.
0: This is the top hat that I used for. I had to go to that Magic Castle dinner. It was all formal, and I wore that stupid, goofy looking tux.
2: Yep. But the joke was on you because everybody liked it.
3: Yeah.
0: Well, you know what?
1: I got a killer hat.
0: I did get some satisfaction out of it because I did get some dirty looks at the Magic Castle from the people who take magic too seriously.
2: Oh, good. Okay.
0: Clearly, I was mocking their dress code,
2: right.
0: And I was like, what does this guy do?
1: How dare you?
0: That was silly. Yeah. All right, so I have the different songs on a piece of paper here. Gina, would you like to draw
2: Sure.
0: Now, whatever song comes out of here, we'll figure out who's going to do lead on it. Yeah, Fradioki. All right.
4: Okay.
0: Oh, there's two of them there? Just one. And what song is it?
2: Oh, it is Run DMC, It's Tricky.
0: Okay.
1: Oh, that sounds like a Woody request.
3: Yeah, that's for Woody.
0: Yeah, that was my request.
1: Hell yes.
0: Believe it or not, yeah. It's Tricky is a good one.
2: Uh-huh. All right. That's a good one.
0: So I have lyrics if everybody wants to follow along. Now, of course, if you know the song at home, feel free to sing along.
2: Please
0: classic from Run DMC's album, Raising Hell. It's Tricky, and would somebody else like to take lead on it? I mean,
1: yeah,
0: I'd be happy to do it. But
1: you are made for this.
2: Yeah, I think we're made to back you up on this.
0: Yeah? Okay, all right, here we go.

0: Nailed it. Royce. Karaoke. Hell yeah.
1: They get into your house and they destroy it. They get into your car and they eat the wires. They destroy it.
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9: Today we're looking at variable cloudiness with highs in the mid-80s. Southwest winds around 10. Skies stay partly cloudy tonight with a low of 63 and west winds near 10. Expect more sun than clouds tomorrow with a high in the low 80s. Tomorrow night turns nearly clear and lows dip again into the low 60s. Then Sunday brings a few clouds with highs back in the low 80s.
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woke last night to the sound of thunder. How far off, I sat and wondered. Started humming a song from 1962. In a funny how the night moves, when you just don't seem to have as much to lose.

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gentlemen, boys and girls, it is time for your Friday fail stories. All these people thought they had the perfect plan, the plan that can never go wrong, but then somewhere along the line it went from being a great idea to one big stinking mega uber ultra

0: kind of feel like we ran out of little steam there toward the end, so we kind of pushed a little bit. You know what I mean?
1: Is that what it was?
2: I kind of blame Gina for that because I don't. You normally push back.
1: No,
2: you take a breath.
1: You're right.
2: Prepare.
1: But while I was singing, I felt like, wow, I have lots of breath.
3: Yeah.
1: Like I didn't even have to jump
2: out. I'm good to go.
0: We'll start with this one in Florida. 55-year-old woman. She was going through some heartbreak, you guys, because her ex cheated on her.
1: Uh-oh. No.
0: And she decided that she was going to get some revenge.
2: Okay.
0: She decided that she was going to find his truck, give it a bit of a personal redesign.
2: That ought to do it.
0: With a crowbar.
2: Mm-hmm.
0: So she found the truck, and man, she smashed it all up, racked up thousands of dollars in damages, and then she went on her way. Just one problem here. That truck wasn't the ex's truck.
1: Oh, no.
0: Real owner called the cops. They tracked her down, and they arrested her. Now, she, it turns out, was already on probation. So she's got 3 prior arrests.
1: Sounds about right.
2: Yes.
0: And so destroying this truck violated her previous probation. So now she's really screwed and she's in big trouble. So
2: now she's a girlfriend instead of a boyfriend.
1: That's right.
4: And when did this become the go-to thing for women?
2: Why? Yeah,
4: that's
2: why?
4: It's
0: I took my key into the side of the house.
5: But it was souped up for
4: five. That song came after this is a trend. Like it just exemplified the.
0: Because maybe how Stella got her groove back. Remember that?
1: Yeah,
0: that
1: was like back in the 90s. Clothes on fire.
0: Yeah,
1: but that's the other thing. We've identified the one thing you really care about. We're going to destroy it. Mm. I think that's what it is.
0: Okay.
1: Well, because you all care about your car.
4: Mm. All right, so go to jail.
1: Girl who would destroy a car is with the kind of guy who's obsessed with his car,
4: also
1: I think
4: true,
1: is the point.
4: But, yes.
5: Yeah.
0: Okay, so what could a guy destroy of a woman's?
4: Well, nothing, because we can't, any kind of violence.
0: The next boyfriend is buy her new one, right?
1: Yeah, right.
6: Jail.
0: Like purse, shoes,
6: purse. And you justify anything by doing it.
0: You snap her really good eye pencil into, you know?
2: Yeah.
5: Eyeliner?
0: Yeah, her eyeliner.
6: Her Dyson eyeliner. Dryer.
1: Yeah. That would be a good one.
0: Over in Germany, a family was getting ready to celebrate a birthday, and they needed some candles for the birthday cake, so they decided to go for some flair this year. And they got some of those, you know, like the sparklers and stuff like that. One problem, well, I'm not sure where they bought these things, but these things were not sparklers.
1: Oh.
0: The family lit them while they were singing happy birthday, and within seconds, the room was filled with flames and people screaming because the family had lit off some fireworks. Making the birthday look like the pyro at a local wrestling show.
1: Awesome. Oh,
6: nice.
0: I have, because of course everybody's rolling. They want to get it on video,
1: course.
0: You're never going to watch again for the rest of your life.
2: Never, ever.
0: But this is the moment that the fireworks started going off there with the birthday cake.
4: Great scream.
0: Yeah.
1: Did anyone's hair get cut
4: I think
1: off
4: that's the main reason that everyone videos

0: anything these days. Because, like, I was sitting at the Oasis show, and, like, you know, like we always say, that the video is going to be terrible. The sound's going to be terrible.
1: Not
0: from,
1: never
0: from a million miles away. But they're just hoping that something bad happens.
1: Yeah, probably.
2: See, my wife will still take pictures of everything. If we're like out somewhere, you know, some kind of dinner.
3: Not like a
2: daily going to dinner kind of place. But if we're like on a vacation or we're at a special event or something, she's taking all these pictures and stuff. And
1: I go, normal.
2: All right. Look what you're taking a picture of. When are you ever going to look at that picture? Like, be honest. Like, can you imagine
1: like a
2: time?
1: Sunset or something.
2: Yeah, mm-hmm. Like a sunset, I can even understand. Like, oh, look at this pretty scenic thing from this place that we're in. But you're taking a picture. Oh, I know what it was. When we just went to Mexico.
1: Yeah.
0: You've never been before, right?
3: Wow.
2: The hotel dropped off.
4: It's the first time you ever been to that resort, right?
2: The hotel dropped off some chocolate dipped strawberries. You know, like an anniversary, whatever. Nice. Yeah. Happy anniversary. It's sitting on the table in the room, and she's like taking a picture of, like, when are you ever going to look at this picture?
4: She wants to remember.
2: Chocolate covered strawberries.
1: I have similar pictures, and I do look at them.
2: She's not going to post about it.
0: Oh, she's not? Because I thought that maybe at the very least it's a chance to flex on them.
3: Well,
0: hoes.
3: No. Right. Yes.
0: No.
3: Well, put a whole reel together with all the different pictures.
4: iPhones, too, they do make little cute collages with music for you. Like,
2: for who?
4: Eventually, just so you can watch it personally.
2: Yeah. Okay, cool.
1: Yeah, it's just for yourself.
4: Yeah.
2: I've done that. Let's see. Friday fail stories. Another one from Florida. This guy, he crashed a drone into a house and he went over to try to get it back. Knocked on the door. It's pretty late at night, so he didn't want to just, you know, walk in the yard to get it. The homeowner wasn't happy, called the cops, and when they showed up, they went and they grabbed the drone. And what do you know? They found a bag of meth and fentanyl attached to the drone. And the bag said, share this on it.
3: That's nice.
2: So drone dude arrested, taken to failed jail, charged with intent to sell or deliver, also operating an unregistered vehicle on account of, you know, the drone.
1: Sure.
5: Failed.
2: Now,
1: look, Woody, right here on my phone, pictures of when I was in Mexico and they put rose petals on our bed.
2: And you ever go back and look, other than right now, like, oh, you know what, I think I did take a picture of something like that.
1: No, you're right.
4: So it made me a dog collage. Look at this hot photo that I have of DAT.
2: Oh my God, is that Randy?
1: Oh my God.
0: Two giant fat guys petting a...
1: They look like an old lesbian couple.
2: God, look at that.
4: And they're petting my dog.
0: Why would you say... There's
2: literally nothing cute in that picture.
4: What about Jimmy? Look how sweet Jimmy is.
0: Hey, Jimmy.
4: Jim.
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0: Now, here's what I want to know. Who brought in the Reese's Oreo cups?
4: I did.
0: Oh, you did?
4: Whoa. Gina did.
0: All right, Gina has brought a bunch of candy. You know what? Let's grab the candy. Somebody, Sammy, would you please grab the candy? Yeah.
5: Disperse the candy, please.
0: All right. every day,
4: candy.
0: We have, as you know, we have a the feeding table sitting here in the studio.
5: The trough. And
0: now, there was all this weird candy that showed up.
5: Mm-hmm.
0: That you brought that from Iceland. That
4: all
0: I know.
4: All that candy is from Iceland. And then I have a bag of the Reese's peanut butter cup
0: with
4: mixed
0: the Oreo.
4: With Oreo that we were talking about.
0: Yeah.
4: Those are courtesy of my realtor, who gave us this big, giant, you know, like, ooh, welcome home present. Mm-hmm. And she goes, I listened to the show, and you guys are always talking about chocolate peanut butter stuff.
5: Oh, yeah.
0: So I tried because Menace is wondering if any of us had tried these yet. I tried the Oreo cookies that had the Reese's peanut butter inside.
6: Right. Oh, right.
0: And
6: right.
0: Those are good.
5: A mashup. Now, I haven't seen the bag that you're holding before. What I see in the store is like the king size Reese's.
0: Yeah. So
4: these are the
0: little mini Reese's peanut butter cups, but it says milk chocolate and white chocolate cream. Peanut butter cups with Oreo cookie crumbs. So the top, it looks like the Oreo cream, but I'm thinking it's exactly what they say. It's probably just white chocolate, which I'm not a huge fan of.
4: Yeah, me either, but I thought it was the Oreo cream. Let's see. Everyone take one.
0: We'll try these out. We said that we were going to get our hands on these. I'm sure they're fine. Oh, there's not a ton of those.
6: The white. Okay.
4: These are just the little babies. All right.
6: So this is the actual.
4: You opened it. What do you think?
0: I don't hate it. Would I buy it?
6: Sorry.
5: Hogging them, Greg.
6: I forgot to pass.
0: Would I buy this instead of just getting the regular peanut butter cup? No.
4: Oh, it's delightful.
0: But if they're sitting on the feeding table, I'm certainly eating it.
4: I like the little crunch.
6: I love the crunch.
0: The crunch is good. You don't even taste the white chocolate part.
6: I don't even know why
4: it's
6: there.
4: That's fantastic.
0: It's it's a peanut butter cup with just a little crunch to it.
6: Oh, my Marcia. God.
4: Thank you, Marcia.
6: Okay.
0: That's really good.
4: Love it.
6: I'd give that a 10.
4: Really? Love the crunch.
6: Oh, God, yeah.
5: Sammy, you shut your mouth.
4: Yeah, Sammy.
7: No, does it taste minty to anyone?
0: Shut up,
6: no.
0: Sammy.
6: No.
0: Minty?
7: Yeah, I'm tasting something minty for some reason.
6: No. You know what?
0: You're so broken.
6: I don't give that a 10. I give that an 11.
5: Yeah.
6: That is so damn good.
4: Amazing.
5: Those are stupid dumb fire.
0: Already.
4: No.
6: I don't know why it's wrapped in foil and then has the paper cup.
4: They call them the little, like, panties. Like,
6: what's the point?
0: I'll tell you what it is. It's the same reason they put speed bumps on the road.
4: Slow you down.
0: It's to slow us down.
6: If these were unwrapped, I would eat the whole bag.
4: Should we try this other stuff?
6: Oh my God, my phone.
0: Now, this is something. This is one of the Iceland.
4: Yeah.
5: What is this?
4: Do you have the Toffee Pops?
0: This is called Toffee Pops. It's a toffee-filled biscuit. Okay.
4: Yeah.
0: With chocolate-flavored coating. Okay.
6: It looks like a piece of shortbread.
4: Yeah.
6: And it's about the size of a Ritz cracker.
4: It has something chewy or caramely in it.
5: Yeah.
0: I like the toffee.
5: I like the cookie part.
0: Mm-hmm.
5: Not toffee. It reminds me too much of

0: Caramel.
1: You know what?
2: Caramel.
1: It's not.
2: Yeah, Madison doesn't like caramel.
1: It's not sweet at all.
3: Yeah, it's not at all.
1: It's kind of strange.
3: I like it. Kind of tastes like a Girl Scout cookie.
2: You know what I haven't had in a long time? Do they still sell them? I don't know if anybody's noticed them, but I had one friend, in his lunch every day, his mom would put a score bar.
3: Oh, those Remember are my those? Favorite. My kind one year for Valentine's Day, Andy got me like 50 of them.
2: There were it's chocolate, but it's toffee, like crunchy toffee, not this soft toffee that we have here. It was crunchy toffee, just covered with chocolate.
1: I remember the name.
2: Score.
3: They're amazing.
2: They were so good. They still
3: like
2: sell those.
3: Bars. They sure do.
2: They do?
3: Yep.
1: Now, here's something we don't even know what it is.
0: Yeah, it because looks it's scary.
1: It's okay. called Apollo Lacris Filter Hup Lacris.
3: Dog treats. I did a little...
1: Is it licorice?
3: Yeah, I did a little Googling on this. Do you want to just try it?
2: Yeah, what,
3: you
2: know just what is it?
1: Is it black licorice?
3: Okay, this
2: I'm
3: is,
2: not eating black licorice.
3: Well,
2: it's
3: Lacris
2: disgusting.
3: Does mean licorice.
2: Okay. Ugh.
3: And this is the yellow one.
2: Oh,
3: sorry.
2: Hey, take it easy.
0: Oh, it's actually not that bad.
2: I need to bleep out
3: sorry.
2: Gina. Yeah.
3: This one is lava candy, it's called.
2: Okay.
0: That's not bad.
2: My mother and my son.
3: Yuck. Horrible. Oh, God.
1: Woody, don't eat that.
2: I'm not.
3: Get it inside? Out of my mouth.
1: Ugh.
2: My mother and my son both serious? Love black licorice. And it's
3: this.
2: So disgusting. Like Mike and Ike's are good. Is it Mike and Ike or Good and Plenty? Which one's
3: good
2: the one?
3: Good and Plenty.
2: The, Good and Plenty with the black licorice?
3: These
2: yeah, no
3: are
2: thanks.
3: Chocolate coated black licorice with like a fruity Maybe. Filling.
2: Oh, hell no.
1: Disgusting.
3: And Meta says the green kind.
2: Okay. What's the green one?
0: No, I had the pink one that okay. you guys
2: and you,
0: had.
2: And you thought that was fine?
0: Yeah. Ooh.
3: And this says it's pepper filled.
1: Yeah. I think if you like black licorice,
2: you're insane.
1: Something is really yeah. weird about you.
3: Oh, he's eating
1: you.
3: It. He doesn't seem like he's throwing up.
2: Yeah, he's also kind of broken. He's eating so many things where we've always said he's kind of like one of those like Billy Goats that eat cans.
3: He eats cans.
1: But this one you don't like.
3: Oh, now he's wincing. Okay, now, yeah, he's now wincing. Like, yeah.
0: I don't know what this is.
1: The green yeah. one.
3: It says pepper like. Filled.
2: Yeah.
3: Okay, and then this is the last candy bar. It's called like Hoffenreisen.
1: It looks good.
2: This tastes like black licorice too.
1: Oh, really?
3: Yeah.
1: Do you need a palate cleanser of a Reese's cup?
3: This is not good.
2: I do. Please pass that over. All right. Well, I'll tell you what. Iceland has some garbage candy.
3: Yeah, that's not what they're known for.
1: Mm-mm. Yeah, those cookies. The way you tasted mint with the peanut butter cup, Sammy.
3: Yeah.
1: I tasted fish.
2: No. Ew, don't say that.
4: The Woody Show. Back in a few.
5: Back in a few.
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3: What we've got here is failure to communicate. Some men you just can't reach. So you get what we had here last week, which is the way he wants it. Well, he gets it.

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1: I go to go close out of the Zoom app, and what do I see? I see my boss, still on camera, laying on the ground
2: with his toes out.
1: And there was a stranger,
2: and she was rubbing peanut butter on them.
3: The Woody Show.
4: Hey, and Seabass, by the way, thank you for calling me back yesterday.
5: Yeah, I saw I had two missed calls from Woody, but typically what that means is if it was important, they'll be like, hey, a text saying, hey, give me a call.
4: How often do I call you?
5: Rarely, but you have brought dialed me before.
6: Important is
7: twice.
4: Maybe once. Yeah.
5: Because by the time I saw that you called me, it was a couple hours later, so I figured out.
4: And by the way, if I'm calling, typically it's because, you know, I have a question.
5: I figured the moment had passed.
6: You didn't want to like just chat and see how he was doing?
8: Yeah, right.
4: I call him for small talk.
8: Yeah.
4: So anyway, I'm walking out of the building yesterday. I already told Gina about this because I caught her on the way out.
9: Mm-hmm.
4: And there was a conversation happening in the lobby of our building. And there was this big kind of intimidating looking guy, by the way.
6: Ooh.
4: I'll have you know.

0: Okay. Who looks like he could totally kick your ass.
1: Some people can.
0: And he was miffed. He was miffed, and he's been trying to figure something out, and he goes, yeah, I just talked to blah, blah, blah, blah. His bike lock is missing from the rack downstairs. in the garage. Yes.
2: First
0: and
2: I'm happy.
0: And they're, now he's talking to two other people in the lobby of the building, and the other person's like, oh my God, well, what? Your bike is gone? No, the bike is fine. There are three locks that are missing from the bike rack.
1: Well, hold on now.
0: And I went to the management of the building, and they said that they have nothing to do with it. They did not remove any locks from the bike rack down in the garage.
3: Well, where could it have gone?
0: And this woman's like, well, that doesn't make any sense. Who else would have removed them?
3: Yeah.
0: Now, you gotta, all I heard was missing bike lock, and I pretended to be on my phone and start like texting. I had already had an AirPod in, you know what I mean? So I'm like, you know, like I know exactly what happened.
2: You're in spy mode.
0: And the other woman was like, well, you know, they got cameras all over that garage. Just have them pull the camera footage.
4: Like they would do.
1: Like
4: that.
1: Number one, like they actually would do that exactly.
3: Over bike locks.
1: So,
0: this guy was pretty pissed.
1: First off, I'm not aware we had any big intimidated people in this building, but I'm glad we do.
0: No, this guy, he's large and in charge, and he looks like the kind of guy who'd be at a bouncer at like a high end place.
2: Oh damn.
0: Oh yeah.
5: Nice. He loves riding his bike.
1: So did he mention three bike locks? Because who uses three bike locks? Number one.
0: He said it turns out there are three locks missing from.
4: So he probably just knew that there were three there because
2: he's
4: one
2: used
4: of
2: to
4: them.
2: Those.
0: He probably asked maybe somebody else. I don't think they were all his. So his is one of them. Yeah. One of them.
3: Maybe he's part of a biker gang.
0: No, right. Now, if you remember, Seabass did share on his own a story on the air, which is why it's not a secret.
1: Right. This is not a secret.
0: You know, he does this. He gets his whatever that tool that he bought.
1: The angle grinder. Yes.
4: Oh right.
0: And he took it down to the garage here at the radio station where there's a bike rack.
2: Yeah.
0: And he cut the locks off.
1: Well, we haven't shared that part specifically.
0: Yes, you did.
1: No, we shared the part that I would go around town and when I see that someone.
0: No, you
4: had, like a sign.
0: You told us. Well, that's why
1: I told you off the air.
0: No, you didn't.
1: Yes, it was off the air. That's why I'm happy. I'm happy to share it on the air. I'm happy to share this on the air. So this is where this is a total side conversation. But
0: was that off the air?
2: I don't remember.
1: A side conversation. Don't tell Woody things off the air that you don't want repeated on the air.
0: Well, by the way, nothing was prefaced with. By the way, because the conversations do bleed from off the air.
1: I totally understand.
0: Everybody's kind of hanging out here. So okay, right. Whatever.
1: Yes. But
0: if there is just, by the way, if you say, hey, this is not a conversation for on the air, you make that explicit.
2: Off the record.
1: So here the thing is. So yes, I did this. Now, why would I do something like this? Well, because
0: you do it all the time.
1: Because I do it in public all the time.
0: Yeah.
1: Because I saw that someone had, they'll wrap with a bike chain the sign for whatever to a pole.
0: Their yoga studio.
4: Right. A guitar lesson.
1: And it's there for years and years, even if the place closes. And I said,
0: like a sandwich board.
1: Right. And people say, well, you know, they're a small business. Well, that doesn't matter. It doesn't mean you can litter crap everywhere. And at what level of business? Anyway, so yes. So now that I have my angle grinder, I'm an angle grinding fool.
4: Yep.
1: And so one moment, I'd on the way in, I'd angle grinded off two little signs that were just zip tied to street signs. Didn't even need the angle grinder, but I had it, so why not use it? And I go downstairs, and there are these three bike locks that have been on our little bike rack downstairs for years.
0: Were you trying to lock up your bike?
1: No.
0: You don't have a bike down there. Oh, okay.
1: I said to myself, well, since they're just sitting here dangling in an unsightly manner.
4: How many times have you seen a bike locked to it?
1: Once or twice.
4: I don't think I ever have.
1: I mean,
0: really? I see bikes down there all the time.
4: I see motorcycles, but not bikes.
1: Yeah. I agree with Greg. I don't see bikes almost ever. And I'm here all times of the day, all days of the week.
4: Yeah.
1: So I said, well, while I'm here and I've got my angle grinder, why don't I get rid of these old, again, years old bike locks? Mm. And so I got rid of two cable locks, and then there was this one U lock. It died like halfway through cutting through because the U-locks, the cable locks, by the way, folks, angle grinder goes through those in 5 seconds.
4: Oh, okay. Butter.
2: But, good to know.
1: Yeah, if you see a meth head walking around with an angle grinder, that's what they're doing, stealing bikes. The U-lock, it died halfway through. So I was like, oh, I'll get a new battery. I'll come back in a while.
4: I'll come back to this.
2: I'm not finished here.
0: So apparently it's not against the rules of the building because they would have had it. If they're coming after you for leaving your car here overnight, whatever.
3: I disagree with that.
1: No, this is lazy and it just sits there and they don't care.
0: They don't care. That's the thing. It's their building.
2: It's not against the rules.
0: Right. It's their building. They don't care. Meanwhile, Seabass is bringing his grinder in.
1: For
0: a guy who doesn't even use the bike rack.
1: Much like when you got your leaf blower out and got rid of the leaves that weren't on your property in your neighborhood, it's unsightly, Woody, so don't give me that garbage.
0: Thanks.
2: Well, those are two different arguments.
0: The leaves are nobody's property.
2: Right, this is

0: It's not illegal.
1: And it was
0: in the
1: clearing
0: building.
1: The sidewalk, which is meant to be
2: right.
1: clear.
2: And, not illegal. Okay.
3: It's for safety and for
2: but
3: aesthetics.
2: In both cases, aesthetics, it's unsightly. And I'm doing them a favor. I know.
1: Oh.
2: So now
1: you're thanking
4: you. You're welcome.
1: You know what? I'll make sure if I see that guy, you know what? You really should be. I hope you have your thank you cards ready.
2: Yeah. If I had known that it was regularly used bike lock, of course I wouldn't do it.
1: Yeah. But how do you know? Like, we're out of here by 10:30, 11
2: like
1: o'clock
2: said,
1: in the morning?
2: I'm in here many times back in the afternoon and on weekends. And like Greg just said, you never see anything down there almost ever. So, and I've seen this same set of locks.
1: Oh, he's
2: just
1: here
2: sitting.
1: On the weekends, mm-hmm. you know, like when the office building is full of people work. Oh, wait.
2: And I also,
1: of course it wouldn't be used on the weekends. It's an office
2: building.
1: See, he
2: glazed over the fact that I just said afternoons and weekends. Now, anyway, moving on. The point being.
1: I just don't understand.
2: Exactly. You're not listening. The point being that so I see these things. I said, oh, I'm actually doing a favor. I'm getting rid of this old junk that's hanging around. Mm. Again,
5: yeah.
2: being unsightly.
5: You're like Jesus. Yeah.
2: Thank you. Now, so I made the cut into that U-lock, and I didn't finish the cut. So when I came back, whatever, the next day, it was gone. So clearly somebody
1: with their grinder finished the job. They had a full battery.
2: That's right. So they clearly had saw what I saw and saw that someone had taken the initiative and said, well, we'll finish the initiative, to which I applaud them.
3: Maybe it was the person whose lock it was, and they just said, screw it. Unlock it and throw it away.
1: Yeah, what the hell happened here?
3: Uh-huh. Right. Why is this half
2: now,
3: gone?
2: If indeed this person did leave a bike lock sitting there, I apologize for the confusion. It was certainly not done in any sort of aggressive or angry sort of way. In fact, I was trying to do a good thing.
1: If I didn't know any better, because I don't believe this is what it is, I would think that you have, like, not a death wish, but you have, just with, like, cart narcs, like, you don't have that thing in your brain that says, you know what, this could result in me getting very hurt.
4: Right. Yeah. The risk assessment is off.
0: Not a good survival instinct.
1: Mm-hmm. Because, and I understand, like, card narc, you know, entertainment value.
5: Right.
1: That's one thing. But, like, just randomly going around town, cutting sandwich board signs for yoga studios off of light posts or...
2: Not yoga studios.
1: Whatever the hell it is.
2: Semantics. I wanted to say it.
1: Semantics.
2: It was a psychic place, so I really hated it.
1: Whatever, but then, you know, bike locks at the office building. Like,
3: I'm all for...
2: Thank you, Greg.
3: I'm all for the sign cutting, because you can't just expect, oh, I can bypass all modes of advertising. I'll just do my free way of doing it, you know, and making this street look junky with stupid signs.
2: Thank you, Greg.
3: Strapped to a street post.
2: Yes.
3: The bike lock thing, and I like aesthetics more than most. I don't get how that would even remotely catch your attention that, oh, there's a bike lock attached to a bike rack. If there was a bike lock attached to
1: a light post,
3: a railing gate,
1: correct. Yeah,
3: I would get it.
2: Right.
3: But a bike rack,
4: that's where it's supposed to go.
2: It's not supposed to be there just dangling for years on end.
4: But if you ride your bike in, lock it when you get there, and then leave the lock and ride it back home, maybe that's their plan.
2: That could be. Mm-hmm. I agree. But again, like Greg said earlier, I just don't see that happening
1: here. If the building doesn't care, why do you care?
2: Well, here's the thing. The building is lazy and stupid about a lot of things. And for instance, when they gave me a write-up for leaving my truck here over the weekend or whatever, there are vehicles that are here for years on end. There's a white van down the, you can walk down there and it just sits there.
1: Now, do they know about that? Maybe they're aware of that.
2: They would have to be, but it doesn't have any special permit or whatever.
1: How do you know?
2: Because I looked at it. I looked at it.
1: I know, but like, how do you know the office... Because there's right down the first floor, office of the building. It says right on the door, office of the, like, the person has some, is there a rule they have to display something?
2: Yes.
4: Dashboard?
1: Because if they know about it,
3: there is.
1: Then they know about it.
3: Because I'm the only one that when you're going to leave your car there overnight, you have to go to the office, tell them that.
5: I never do trips.
3: Well, I do because I'm a little
4: rule
3: baby.
4: Follower.
5: Yeah.
3: They give you a slip of paper that you put on your dashboard.
5: Yeah. Seabass is definitely being targeted because I leave my car there for weeks on end.
2: But it was a cyber truck. And
1: maybe because it's a person who's like, you know,
5: cutting stuff around the building.
6: Sit tight.
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1: Today we're looking at variable cloudiness with highs in the mid-80s, southwest winds around 10. Skies stay partly cloudy tonight with a low of 63 and west winds near 10. Expect more sun than clouds tomorrow with a high in the low 80s. Tomorrow night turns nearly clear and lows dip again into the low 60s. Then Sunday brings a few clouds with highs back in the low 80s.
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3: Now, Greg,
4: yeah.
3: Let me ask what happened, because Greg, there's a, with Seabass, there's no shame, but with Greg, he had some self-serve justice, and he said he's not really proud.
4: I'm just filled to the brim with shame, but I think what I did is kind of right. That's why I want your take, and it requires a tiny bit of backstory. You know, I go to this one particular grocery store near my house essentially daily.
3: Yeah.
4: I would say 5 days a week.
3: To the point where he's embarrassed.
4: Yeah, I'm embarrassed by it. They
3: know he's there every day.
4: I'm afraid that they're going to think, oh, God, there he is again.
5: Old people do that for interaction.
4: I do it just to get my avocados. And so I'm at this store, which I've told you as well, notorious for getting prices wrong. This happens daily. I've told you this before, where you have a price tag and then it rings up something different. I'll let it go every once in a while, but not if it's like a few bucks, you know, something like when I was addicted to M&Ms, they were a party size bag, the biggest bag you can get, on sale for like $11.99, normally $14.99, and then it rings up $14.99. This happens literally every single day. And like I just mentioned, I have an avocado addiction. I get them every single day. They were on sale the other day, 2 for $3.
1: Nice.
4: I said, ooh,
1: that's
4: good. I might as well get the two, right?
1: Yeah.
4: So they ring up $4. I let it go. And I said, I'm not going to call them over here again and say, hey, these rang up wrong, as they do every single day of the week. So the next day, I go to the store, and as you know, I'm a hippie. I bring my own bags, which I know you guys don't support, but I do it every time.
3: Gross.
5: Hate it.
4: And instead of using one of those hand basket things, I just use my reusable bag. Throw everything in there. Then I go to the self-checkout, right? I had two avocados the next day as well. So what did I do? I unload some stuff, unload this, ring this up, ring this up. Last thing in my bag, the two avocados. And I thought, yesterday, I paid more than they're marked for. So today, I'm going to leave one in my bag and ring up one. So I'm guilty of shoplifting, but I kind of think I deserved it.
1: Because you overpaid before.
4: You
1: front-loaded the charge.
4: Yeah.
3: Well, so much like the young man we just heard about.
4: I know.
3: To do what he needed to do for clothes
4: I know.
3: So he can learn, because he loves learning.
4: I know, and I hate that I did it. I hate that I just...

0: told you I did it, but I kind of think it was kind of owed to me.
1: Yeah.
0: Over the years of being overcharged every day. I'm like, okay, you know what? I got two avocados.
1: So you're
0: bag.
1: Worried
0: I'm
1: about
0: bringing up one.
1: You're worried about that they're going to recognize that you're there every day, mm-hmm. but you're not worried about
2: yeah stealing.
1: Uh-huh. Getting caught because there are cameras. Right. All those little like yeah. self checkout things. I mean, there's right. cameras all over those.
0: But Woody,
1: things.
0: I thought about that in advance. I would have said, oh, I forgot that was in my
2: yeah,
0: bag.
2: Yeah, you play dumb. Yeah.
1: Oh,
2: oh my god.

0: raised. I don't know. And I also just don't like throwing money away. I guess I'm weird.
1: No. I'm just saying, like, I don't want to throw away money either. I just don't pay attention.
0: Really?
1: And maybe I should.
0: I love sales. I love, you know, clearance items.
2: See, but you said you had a...
0: But so yeah, I stole.
3: Well, yeah, yeah. To Greg's. Yeah, that's not good. Defense won't fly in court, unfortunately.
0: It won't. Yeah. And I know.
1: Wow.
0: It's not right.
1: You're like this kid that was trying to get money from his books.
4: Yeah. Anything could have happened to you.
0: I basically did a home invasion.
2: Yeah. But see, but like beyond the bike lock thing, you said you had another.
3: Yes. So this is a very niche piece of revenge and justice.
2: Okay. Yeah. Self-serve justice.
3: This is something that will only apply to a tiny fraction of people. But when you sit first in the first class area. Exactly, Menace.
2: Okay. That's why Seabass doesn't look at prices.
3: Yeah. The overhead bins have little signs in the back of them, actually, that say this bin reserved for first class only. Because what will happen is all the losers, all the poors in the back, will say,
4: oh my God,
3: I don't want to have to gamble whether there's going to be spot opening.
0: Just put it here.
3: I'll just toss it up here. It'll be right there on the way out. It's easy for me as a poor. Screw you, first class people who actually deserve this area. Yeah, because we paid more. That's why. We paid for it. We get what we pay for. Thank you. So I'm getting on this first class flight coming back, and it wasn't a bet. It was, and I see a guy had drop his overhead, this little roller bag in the first class luggage area, and back to row 27 and
0: beyond the curtain.
1: Wow.
3: Right. And so I say, no, dog. Because I was already seated. I was like, I don't want to get up.
2: No, sir.
3: So my first thought was, I'll just grab his bag and hand it to him. I'll walk it back to where he is.
0: Right. Yeah, here you go. You must have made a mistake, sir.
3: But there was already people were going. It would have been too crowded, too much of a pain in the butt for me and everybody else. So I took my boarding pass, which I always print out because I like having that physical.
4: And I do too.
3: I tore off the little, so there's no identifying information.
0: Seat 1A.
3: Right. Well, no, seat 2A because you don't want to be up against the bulkhead because you can't put your stuff.
0: Yeah. Mm-hmm.
3: So and then I wrote on my boarding pass and I placed this on his luggage. I smeared poop on your luggage. Next time, take it with you to your seat, dick.
5: Boom, roasted.
2: Got him.
3: Because I knew that by the time poor ass in the back got off, I'd be gone.
1: Whee! Yeah, you're vapor.
3: So even if he could put two and two together, which he couldn't have seen me do it. I was very sneaky about how I put it on there. I just wanted him to have that, knowing it. And I didn't smear poop. I didn't actually smear the feces on his luggage. Mm-hmm. But there's a rule for these things. And again, normally the flight attendants catch people when the poorers put their luggage in first class. Mm-hmm. But her back was turned and she just...
1: Yeah, too busy giving you champagne.
3: Yeah. High five, bro.
4: I agree with you. I agree you take your luggage with you. But... losers and poors, just for buying a ticket on a plane and not being a sucker for spending another $2,000 just to get a couple rows up. So I think that you're right, but you're also a dick.
3: I mean, that's a Tom Segura reference, by the way.
2: But, all right, well, we're going to take a quick break. More Woody Show is next. You can, if you, the listener, are the jury in this particular case with Greg's situation.
1: Guilty?
2: Does Greg go to prison?
4: Straight to jail.
2: Yeah. Do you, the jury, send Greg to prison?
0: I'm a criminal.
2: Yes or no, you submit your jury vote over to 22987. We'll have the results for you next.
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0: Caster to be the jury and cast your vote on Greg's avocado grocery store debacle.
1: The heist. Great heist.
0: And then, you know, Seabass with his thing with the first class bag. Well, the coach bag in the first class overhead compartment.
2: So relatable.
0: 512 says, Greg would not go to jail, but Woody's right. Seabass runs his life pretty recklessly and will someday get his chin checked.
3: Huh. Look, I'm out here checking losers for their, you know, their antisocial behavior. Sorry about that.
0: 661.
4: Okay.
0: Yes, Craig.
3: Craig.
0: is guilty of premeditated avocado stealing, yet the store is also guilty. The old question, do two wrongs make a right?
1: They don't.
4: Think about that, Craig.
1: They don't.
3: Yeah, Craig. That would not fly in
2: court. Knife for an eye.
3: Craigery.
0: 214. Nope. My wife swaps stickers on items at the store.
4: Oh,
3: wow. Stealing.
0: That'll end well.
3: Yeah.
0: Let's see. 916. Greg's is pretty harmless, especially since he basically paid for it already.
1: 10,000 times.
0: Seabass is a dick, but then again, so was the other passenger.
3: A dick first.
0: So they kind of offsetting penalties, I guess?
3: No, it's dick justice. eye for a dick eye.
0: Yeah. 760. Nah, we get ripped off buying avocados every day when they're only a dollar at the avocado farms for 10 of them.
2: Oh, yeah, true that.
1: I should just be going to the avocado farm.
3: Right, yeah. The grocery store shouldn't do you that service that costs them no money of taking them and storing them for you close to you.
1: And I'm surrounded by farms.
0: Since our fractured legal system is actually innocent until proved not likable, and Greg is extremely likable, I don't recall anyone reading Greg his rights, which means that his confession is completely inadmissible.
4: Oh.
0: We're going to have to go with not guilty on this one.
4: On a technicality. I like that.
1: I'll take it.
0: And then 209, listening to Greg say that he doesn't throw money away, but refuses to point out pricing errors to the store employees, made me laugh. But as an introvert, I get it.
1: I mean, I have done it before. I don't do it every time because I would basically live there because they do it every day.
0: Well, thank you for your feedback, your jury statements.
4: Yeah.
0: I do appreciate that. Phones open 877-44. What do you continue to let us know what you think on the text? Over to 22987.
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5: Today we're looking at variable cloudiness with highs in the mid-80s, southwest winds around 10. Skies stay partly cloudy tonight with a low of 63 and west winds near 10. Expect more sun than clouds tomorrow with a high in the low 80s. Tomorrow night turns nearly clear and lows dip again into the low 60s. Then Sunday brings a few clouds with highs back in the low 80s.
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6: Today we're looking at variable cloudiness with highs in the mid-80s, southwest winds around 10. Skies stay partly cloudy tonight with a low of 63 and west winds near 10. Expect more sun than clouds tomorrow with a high in the low 80s. Tomorrow night turns nearly clear and lows dip again into the low 60s. Then Sunday brings a few clouds with highs back in the low 80s.
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0: Hey, hey, how you doing? It has been Scott hanging out. Thank you for doing the same. Brewers' biggest trade deadline acquisition, Dustin May, made his debut yesterday. Did he pull off a win in his debut? We'll recap that here for you in about 12 minutes as we get going on a TTIF.
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Happy Friday, my friends. Ben Scott's with you as we count down to the weekend. So, man, our Brewers red hot. They continue to roll. And their newest addition, Dustin May, fit right in. He picked up the win yesterday in his Brewer debut, throwing six innings as the crew beat the Pirates 5-2 at American Family Field. Jackson Churio stayed hot with another home run. Gary Sanchez also went deep, and the Brewers backed Dustin May with just enough offense to lock down the third straight win over the Pirates.

Chad Patrick closed the door for his fifth save as the Brewers continue to look like one of baseball's hottest teams as they head into this weekend. And it's just so hard for me to even put those words together as we sit on August the 7th. Our Milwaukee Brewers look like one of the best teams in Major League Baseball.

Rush, one of our favorites from north of the border, making history in their hometown this weekend. And if you, like me, couldn't make it out for their 50-something tour, which continues on, I've got some good news. Details on that for you here in about 13 minutes. Hang tight.

Ben Scott, and if you've been hoping Rush's comeback tour would end up on your TV screen, it looks like your wish is coming true. The band says all four of their hometown shows in Toronto this weekend will be filmed. Geddy Lee says with more than 40 songs spread across all the tour nights, it's the perfect chance to capture this celebration of Rush's incredible legacy. It's also an emotional homecoming as well, as these are the band's first Toronto shows since 2015, and the first since the passing of Neil Peart, their drummer, back in 2020. So that's exciting news, because if you're like me, I didn't have the kind of dough to pony up to go see Rush on this comeback tour, if you will. So looking forward to those shows finally, eventually, at some point in time in the future, being available, probably on a streaming service.

0: 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What happened? I've got it for you here in the next 15 minutes. I am Ben Scott.
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3: Skee-ball. 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The one where you hang on a bar.
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4: Today we're looking at variable cloudiness with highs in the mid-80s. Southwest winds around 10. Skies stay partly cloudy tonight with a low of 63 and west winds near 10. Expect more sun than clouds tomorrow with a high in the low 80s. Tomorrow night turns nearly clear and lows dip again into the low 60s. Then Sunday brings a few clouds with highs back in the low 80s.
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little Picasso etching stolen from a downtown Milwaukee art gallery back in 2018 has finally been recovered. The artwork disappeared in broad daylight, and after nearly 8 years, the owner figured it was gone for good. But earlier this week, a community member walked into a Milwaukee police station and simply turned it in. The gallery owner was able to confirm it's the original Picasso and not a copy, and says he was overwhelmed to finally have it back. Very cool story out of right here in Wisconsin, Milwaukee of all places. That Pablo Picasso etching, sketch, I should say, just magically reappeared. A good Samaritan returned that to a Milwaukee police

How about it? 24 hours a day, 7 day a week, Green Day channel. That's happening. I've got details for you here in less than 15 minutes. I am Ben Scott. Thank you for having us on today.

Scott's reaching out to all Green Day fans right now. You may have just found your new favorite background TV channel. The band has launched Green Day TV on their YouTube channel, which will stream 24 hours a day, 7 days a week. It's packed with music videos, live performances, and nearly 3 decades worth of rare backstage footage, studio sessions, and behind-the-scenes moments that fans haven't seen before. Green Day's also adding a new variety show called Transmission Unknown, hosted by their drummer Trey Cool, spotlighting up-and-coming artists. And if that's not cool enough, Green Day also will hit the big screen when their comedy film Nimrods premieres on August the 14th. So look for that 24/7 Green Day channel over on their YouTube page.

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Ben Scott's with you, and no one matched all six numbers in Wednesday night's Powerball drawing, so the jackpot has now climbed to an estimated $856 million ahead of tomorrow night's drawing. Now, of course, if you win, you match all six numbers, and you'd rather take the cash option. That's about $372 million before taxes. More than a million tickets won prizes this past week, including a lucky player in Ohio who picked up $1 million. This jackpot has been building now for about 3 months, making it the eighth largest in Powerball history. So maybe get out there, get that Powerball ticket before tomorrow night's drawing. And of course, good luck to you. And if you win, don't forget who told you how high that Powerball jackpot is. I would love a few dollars if you win.

0: It's been more than a decade since Heart released a studio album, but that drought is nearly over. Nancy Wilson has a promising update that I'll share with you in less than 15 minutes.
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4: This afternoon looks mostly cloudy with highs near 84 and southwest winds around 10. Tonight brings variable cloudiness and late night lows near 63, with fog in spots dropping visibility to about half a mile, while winds stay southwest at 10. Tomorrow, plan on sunshine and a high in the low 80s. Then tomorrow night

Ben Scott's hanging out. Appreciate you doing the same. And Heart fans, get ready. It sounds like new music is finally on the horizon. Nancy Wilson says the band's next studio album is almost done. In a new interview, she revealed the recording is complete, and now they're putting the final touches on what will be Heart's first new album since 2016. There's no release date just yet, but after 10 years, that's about as encouraging an update as we could all ask for who love Heart. So cool stuff there. New music on the way from Ann and Nancy Heart. No release date yet, but when we hear more, you better believe I'm going to share that with you.

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The two words that are never used, dull or boring.

Madden NFL 27 soundtrack is out, and us who love classic rock, we're going to feel right at home while playing Madden. I've got details on that for you here in about 13 minutes. It is Ben Scott.

Big shout out for spending time with us. I am Ben Scott. And man, if you're picking up Madden NFL 27 for yourself or maybe your son, your grandchild, whatever it is, get ready to crank the volume, man. EA Sports just unveiled the soundtrack, and it's loaded with classic rock stadium anthems. You'll hear Ozzy's Crazy Train, Metallica, For Whom the Bell Tolls, Styx with Renegade, The Who's Won't Get

Fooled Again, Motley Crue's Kickstart My Heart, Motorhead's Ace of Spades, and of course, the White Stripes' Seven Nation Army. Now, EA Sports says they wanted the soundtrack to capture the energy of a packed NFL stadium. And that's so true. Those song titles I just referenced, we always hear those, whether it's an NFL game, a Major League Baseball game, maybe even an NBA game from time to time. This music that we all love truly has stood the test of time, still rocking stadiums in the year 2026.

0: Details on a brand new Neil Peart documentary. Rush fans, think tight. So I'll share that with you here in, well, let's see, just about 12 minutes. I am Ben Scott.
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4: Tonight brings partly cloudy skies with lows near 63, plus widespread fog cutting visibility to about half mile, and southwest winds around 10 sunshine takes over tomorrow with highs near 81, then skies turn nearly clear tomorrow night with lows back in the low 60s. Rain develops Sunday, less than a quarter inch expected, with highs again in the low 80s. That rain continues.

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Checking in, and Rush fans, we all have a couple of big events coming up here in the fall. We'll start with a new documentary called Neil Peart, No One's Disciple. That premieres September the 23rd on CBC in Canada. It'll dive into the life and legacy of the legendary drummer with rare archival footage, interviews with Geddy Lee and Alex Lifeson, plus some of today's top drummers taking on Peart's famously challenging parts. And before that, of course, the Rock and Roll Hall of Fame in Cleveland, they are hosting a special Rush fan experience September 17th through the 20th, which will feature trivia, rare memorabilia, and archival footage celebrating one of rock's greatest bands. So one can only hope that Neil Peart documentary, again titled No One's Disciple, will make its way over here to the United States. Again, that debuts in Canada September the 23rd on CBC.

Hey, sexy, happy Friday. I appreciate you choosing to listen to us. I'm Dylan. You're not feeling sexy today? Are you sure? We can talk more about that later. Big deal today. It is International Beer Day, so we're going to talk quite a bit about beer because it is one of my all-time favorite things in the entire world. We'll also talk about Chris Stapleton. Do you know who that is? That's a country artist, but he joined Guns N' Roses on stage, so we'll talk about him.

Country artist Chris Stapleton. Are you a fan of him? Thanks for listening. I'm Dylan. I'm bringing him up today because Guns N' Roses brought Chris Stapleton out on stage during the Toronto show, and they performed Knockin' on Heaven's Door together. It is incredible. And Chris Stapleton, you know, despite being a country artist, is a big lover of rock. I mean, he's covered a lot of Chris Cornell songs. The Audioslave song, I Am the Highway, he does a killer cover of that.

0: I bet you're a good driver. What I have in front of me is a list of the worst cities to drive in America. There is no city in Wisconsin on this list, and Phoenix is not number one anymore. We're going to talk more about this in just a couple of minutes.
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7: Tonight brings partly cloudy skies with lows near 63. Plus widespread fog cutting visibility to about half mile, and southwest winds around 10 sunshine takes over tomorrow with highs near 81, then skies turn nearly clear tomorrow night with lows back in the low 60s. Rain develops Sunday, less than a quarter inch expected, with highs again in the low 80s. That rain continues into Monday, around a quarter inch possible, with highs near 81.

Have you ever gone on vacation and you finally get back home and you think, I'm so glad I don't have to drive on those roads every day. Those drivers are crazy. So the worst cities in America to drive in, Waterbury, Connecticut is number one on the list. And then Memphis, Tennessee, Baton Rouge, Louisiana, North Charleston, South Carolina, Odessa, Texas, Knoxville, Tennessee, also on this list. So Tennessee, should you ever have to head in